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0: 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I am learning in real time that indulgence is something that I'm losing as I get deeper into my 30s.
1: Okay.
0: Meaning that, like, there's just some things I got to cut back on.
2: Right.
1: Oh, okay, got it.
0: And this isn't some, like, health come to Jesus moment.
1: Sure.
0: This is me realizing that, like, I can't eat Chinese food in 10 minutes. Like, finish
1: it. Oh, okay, yes. Yeah.
0: I'm not even saying, like, hey, don't, like, I'm not going to change my diet yet. I'm not there.
1: Sure.
0: But, like, I tried to burp myself for 45 minutes last night.
2: That's crazy. Wild. And how did you do that? Would you paint a picture?
0: At one point, I threw my shoulder against the wall. Like, I was trying to, like, which in retrospect probably just looked like I was trying to fix, like, a dislocated shoulder.
1: I get you, though, because one time my friends and close family had to, like, intervention style, tell me no more gourmet grilled cheeses.
0: Yeah.
1: And no getting two at once, thinking you can have that.
0: Jordan's famous for ordering two burgers at the same restaurant at the same time. But yeah, just trying to burp myself. And, like, so sad because after about 45 minutes, I started to get that hypochondria.
2: Why can't I burp?
0: Is it my appendix?
2: Right.
0: I feel like everyone just assumes
1: deeper problems.
0: Anything's wrong.
2: No, baby, you just need some Gas-X.
1: Yeah. A laxative.
0: Thank you. XYZ.

0: New Taylor Swift music is on the way via Toy Story. XYZ with Eric Zachary, your XYZ ENT entertainment report, all brought to you by Eggland's Best. Yeah, there were rumors.
1: Well, there were, okay, so Toy Story 5 is coming out June 19th. Everybody's very excited about it. A couple days ago, Taylor Swift's website posted, like, it was like the screen was Jessie from Toy Story and then a countdown on it, right?
0: I think a couple weeks ago, I follow a lot of Swifties. Like, she started using the cloud wallpaper that Toy Story's famous
1: for. Yeah, and then there was,
0: for,
1: like, the TS billboard or whatever. Yeah.
0: But then she all but basically confirmed, like, oh, this
1: is... Well, so now this has been confirmed. The song is coming out on the 5th, so this Friday. Mm-hmm. It's called I Knew It, I Knew You. And I guess she's supposed to be coming back to her country roots for this one. Because it's based on Jessie's story, the little rootin' tootin' cowgirl or whatever Toy Story.
0: You would be a great Jessie for Halloween.
1: I would love that. She's so cute. I love
0: Jessie. Jordan could be the horse that she rides.
1: Right.
0: What's his name?
2: I don't want to take part in any of that.
0: No, you could be the horse.
2: No.
0: Yeah.
2: No.
0: He's like a whole character.
2: No.
0: Yeah.
1: Anyway, so new song is coming. Yes. It's written and produced by Taylor Swift and also Jack Antonoff. So shocking. No surprise there. Yeah. But yeah, super exciting. Looking forward to it. I'm actually excited because I was a little Swifty when I was younger.
0: You're a modern hater.
1: Modern Taylor hater.
0: But you like the old. You want
1: but
0: the old
1: I
0: Taylor.
1: I miss screaming and fighting and kissing in the rain.
0: Okay. I don't even know what that means. But I hope this song becomes your anthem to bring you back around.
1: Yeah, me too.
0: All right.
2: Yeah. I feel like such a dumb boy because I saw the billboards that said TS and I was like, oh, Toy Story. The Swifties should probably do something with that. Oh, wow. And now it's actually, it's a thing.
1: That's awesome.
0: All right, Aristotle. XYZ with Eric Zachary, your XYZ ENT Entertainment Report. 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
12: And we're going to see the first day how it is. 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
13: the progression,
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1: They say the holy water's watered down, and this town's lost its faith. Our colors will fade,

0: Anna Kendrick is stepping into the director role of the Seven Husbands of Evelyn Hugo. Is this a book?
1: Yes, Eric. Okay. This was an incredibly popular
0: is
1: book.
0: Is it a sequel to
1: New
0: the
1: York
0: Six
1: Times
0: Husbands?
1: Bestseller. I can't believe you haven't heard of this book.
0: You can't believe that I haven't heard of a book.
1: Actually,
0: really,
2: well, anything after Where the Wild Things Are, Eric would know about.
1: I guess if you read anything.
0: The Places You'll
1: Go. Seven Husbands of Evelyn Hugo. It's written by Taylor Jenkins Reid. I didn't know that Anna Kendrick was a director. But I guess she directed The Woman of the Hour for Netflix.
0: Yeah.
1: And so now this is her second film.
0: Oh, cool.
2: Nice.
1: There's no release date yet, but it has been confirmed also with Netflix. Okay. They're scooping her back up again.
0: If you love The Seven Husbands of Evelyn Hugo.
1: It was so popular.
0: It's the classic.
2: It's a big book.
0: I'm not disagreeing with that. I just don't know books. XYZ.
2: And he's proud.

0: XYZ with Eric Zachary. The test is coming up, and I'm just going to be so honest. I didn't have time to write the questions this week.
1: Oh, so are we just going off the cuff?
0: No, well, no. I don't know. I delegated. I told Jordan to write the questions.
2: I'm stepping in as today's host of the test.
0: So okay. Audrey and I are going head to head. We only did this one other time, and you won?
1: Yeah,
2: yes, she did.
0: Mm-hmm. Did she win or the...
2: No, she won fair and square. Yep.
0: All right, the test. Three pop culture questions. They all have to do with things we've recently talked about on the show. With a little twist, but XYZ's The Test is coming up next.

0: called The Test on XYZ with Derek Zachary, and it's all brought to you by Optima Tax Relief. Usually, I am the game show editor and quizzetry.
1: Right.
2: Okay. Yeah. Yes, you are. Yes.
1: Sure.
0: Remember HQ, the app?
2: Yeah, yeah.
1: No.
0: Yes. You were pretty young for that, Audrey. Right before COVID, there was an app where everyone joined at the same time, and his name was like Scott something, and he was like the game show host.
2: Yeah.
0: I digress. Oh. And he would always come up with weird ways to describe
2: it. It was like the Wordle of yesteryear.
0: Yeah,
1: right.
0: Literally.
1: Got it.
0: Okay. Three pop culture questions.
2: Yes.
0: They all have to do with things we've talked about recently on the show. Usually I'm the one writing and asking these questions. Just going to be honest, I delegated it to Jordan because I got a lot going on. I'm super busy and I got a lot going on.
2: He's so cool.
0: Jordan,
2: yes.
0: Take it away.
2: All right, you guys know the rules. I'm going to ask a question, wait for me to finish, and then buzz in with your name. Question one. In a recent interview, Wuthering Heights director Emerald Fennell said she regrets cutting scenes with Margot Robbie's hairy armpits, claiming it always bothered her how hairless women are portrayed in time period pieces like that. Who played alongside Margot Robbie in the film?
0: Eric.
1: Audrey.
2: Eric.
0: Jacob Elordi.
2: Correct.
0: Do I have to say who he played?
2: No. Quick. There's no follow-up there. You got 1 point.
0: No clue. I just learned how to pronounce his last name,
2: I was wondering if it was going to stumble you.
0: Yeah.
2: Anyway, question two. Later this summer, rapper Pitbull is attempting to break a Guinness World Record by having the most people wearing bald caps at one event. True or false? Pitbull and T-Pain have a song together.
0: True. Eric, true. True. What? Is red, white, and blue on the flag?
1: Wait, Audrey.
2: Okay, Audrey.
1: True.
0: You can't. What?
2: Eric.
0: What is the benefit of that?
1: You broke the rules.
2: Eric maintains the point because he responded first. Bonus question: can you name any of the three collaborative songs they have together?
1: No.
2: Okay. I suggest everybody take the time to Google Shake Senora by Pitbull.
0: Yeah. Shake Senora.
2: They remix that and it is wild. Play. But Hey Baby is the most popular one. Okay. Question three.
0: Who's in the lead?
2: Eric is in the lead with 2 points.
0: Cool.
2: Audrey has 0 points. Audrey, you have not scored a point.
1: No, I see that.
2: Yeah. Okay. Question number three.
3: I see how you came to that calculation.
0: Question three.
2: Since the rise of streaming services, many critics and fans alike think the Stranger Things effect has changed the way we watch television in that studios take longer to release seasons, thus forcing us to rewatch episodes. Of the 5 seasons of Stranger Things, it took 9 years for the show to be released from start to finish. What year did Stranger Things first premiere?
1: Audrey.
0: Oh.
2: Audrey?
1: 2000. Wait. Now I'm doing math.
2: 5.
1: 2015.
2: 4.
0: Eric.
4: 2016.
2: Eric is correct. Yeah. 2016.
1: Oh,
2: a clean sweep this week on The Test with Eric Zachary. Audrey, how do you feel? That's
1: fine.
2: Okay. Eric, how do you feel?
0: I'll humble myself a little bit to make Audrey feel better. I only know for certain it's 2016 because season 2 came out when I was on MTV and we had the cast through. And they wanted me to dress as one of the Stranger Things and everyone, my whole producer team thought it would be funny for me to be 11, Millie Bobby Brown,
2: right.
0: And on TV to my face, she's like, I find it weird when men dress as me for Halloween. And I was like, awesome. Wasn't my idea.
1: Hilarious.
2: That's so funny.
0: So, yeah, I may have won today.
2: Yeah.
0: But not in the long run. It's XYZ with Derek Zachary. The Test is all brought to you by Optima Tax Relief.
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6: 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It's Tina Bree from The Morning Show. 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

0: Jordan's wedding countdown, which has been going on for like at least 120 days at this point.
1: I think that's a normal thing.
0: Not in the way that you guys have had so many events leading up to this wedding.
1: Well, you're welcome.
0: I'm paying to attend all of these.
1: Not all of them.
0: All of them. Okay. XYZ with Eric Zachary. Jordan's getting married next week. We're finally almost done talking about this.
1: I'm going to be talking about it forever.
0: In the lead up to this wedding, though, you are starting to morph into husband mode in real time.
1: Yeah. Mm-hmm.
0: And you said that you have found the key to shopping with your wife.
1: Yes. Okay. Now, I might be giving up like trade secrets here, so I apologize.
0: Trade?
1: Yeah. You get what I'm saying. It's a phrase. Anyway, this isn't just for shopping with your wife or your, you know, you can, anybody can do this. I feel like men historically have been like, oh, I got to go shop with my wife. And they hate that. I think I figured out how to make it not only efficient, but more fun, effective for everybody. Ladies, you can do this with your guy. You know, this isn't just one sided. 2026. It goes both ways. So I want to help everybody out.
0: So Jordan, who's not married yet, wants to give marriage tips on how to shop with, generalizing here, but men shopping with women when you don't want to really go shopping.
1: Exactly.
0: Got it. Okay, we'll talk about it next.

0: Jordan is getting married in Portugal in 8 days.
1: Jeez Louise.
2: Yeah.
0: Depends if you count today or not. But yeah, 8 days next Friday. And you're already giving out tips of how to be a husband shopping with your wife.
2: Yeah.
0: You're not married yet.
2: I think I got it. I think I figured it out.
0: Okay.
2: Yes.
0: Go on.
2: Tip number one, I think you should like your wife or your partner.
0: That's just tip one for like marriage or partnership, but sure.
2: Yeah. Right. But thank you for saying that, Audrey. It is helpful. You know, if you just don't like this person, I don't think you're going to have fun with them anywhere.
0: Side note, yeah. I think a lot of people get married and they don't really realize like they're not really friends.
2: Yeah.
0: Like you never found a friendship. You found lust that turned into a relationship.
2: Sure.
0: That
2: yeah.
1: Right.
0: You're just too complacent and dependent on. All right. Anyway,
2: you get what wow, I'm saying though. Like yeah like rule one, like maybe
0: I've
2: be
0: been
2: friends
0: through some
2: with
0: stuff.
2: Them.
0: Right.
1: Yeah.
0: All right. Next.
2: Rule number two, and I think this is the more important one: own the situation a little harder than they are. My fiance and I were on a strip of stores, little boutiques, like you know how Urban Outfitters has like knickknack section, stores that were just that. There were some jewelry stores, but like two blocks worth of them. I was like, this could take all day.
0: Yeah, knowing Sam, your fiance too, like she's a stroller.
2: Yeah, she's gonna take her time. Yeah. And I mean, we didn't have an agenda. We didn't have to be anywhere, but you know, your boy gets hungry. You know what I'm saying?
0: You also get bored really easily.
2: I do have like ADHD. Yeah,
0: okay, so how did you fix this?
2: I jumped into the jewel. When we were in the jewelry store, rather than going around and looking at all of them, I grabbed some earrings and I was like, girl, oh my God, put these up against your ear. You have to have these. In fact, we cannot leave.
0: So you turned into gay best friend.
2: So exactly. Yes, essentially.
0: I'm sorry. The way you just looked at me was like, girl, you have to have
2: and
0: these.
2: You got to bring that emotion. You got to bring that energy. You have to be bestie, not spouse.
0: I don't know.
2: Then I purchased them. And then you know what we did? We left. We didn't look at a single
0: thing. Did she
2: other
0: like
2: thing.
0: What you picked?
2: Yes.
0: Okay, so that helps.
1: Yeah.
2: Yeah, like, I mean.
0: I can see this backfiring where they're like, let's try other things, too.
2: We'll refer to rule one, like your wife.
1: Yes.
2: You know what I'm saying?
1: Yeah.
2: So, you know, I know what she likes. Take a little interest in her. Then just deep dive a little further than she did. We go to another place. Lather, rinse, repeat. I saw some cat coasters. My fiance loves cats. Yeah. You know what I'm doing? Oh, my God. These are packs of four. Do they have a pack of eight?
1: Right.
2: You know?
0: So you remember Google before it started doing the AI overviews, it had a button said feeling lucky. And like, if you click it, it would just take you to the first link.
2: Yes.
0: Yeah. You're doing that to your soon to be wife.
2: Yeah, like, but in a loving products. Way. Again, like your wife. I know the products she likes. I'm not just throwing things at her. This is coming from a place of love. I'm just saying it's also efficient if rather than being like, oh, I got to go out here again. And I don't know, honey, maybe that one, you know, be like, nah, girl, I don't like that. Ooh, I do like this. Dive in. Be a friend.
0: Audrey.
1: What?
0: Any tips or thoughts here?
1: I do think Jordan and I are similar in this in that we both like to, we get hungry and we like to go get food.
2: That's where this is really
1: And I have
2: from.
1: The same issue with my partner where they are just such a linger and it's so sweet and it's so kind, but I'm like, maybe we don't smell all 18 of the different scents of a countertop cleaner.
2: Cleaner, not even like a cologne.
1: No. Whoa, okay. It's like, do I want...
0: You're in like the aisle at Target?
1: Right? Yes, yes.
0: Do I want to step up from Meijer's?
1: I'm talking grocery shopping.
0: Oh, okay. You might have it worse. We'll come back to that.
1: Yeah, I agree.
0: XYZ.
3: 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Still trying to figure out what Dad wants for Father's Day? 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
1: Let me set the scene. You're a developer or an engineer or a product tester for Google, and you're like, hey, new super secret watch.
2: Yep.
1: Try it out. Don't let anyone see it. It's top secret.
2: That's right.
1: You lose it while you're scuba diving or off, I don't know, the side of a boat.
2: Sure, yeah.
1: But you go, you know what? It'll be fine. No one's going to find it. Bottom of the ocean.
2: Right.
1: Someone finds it.
2: Somebody, this exact
1: this
2: thing
1: just happened.
2: Just happened this past Sunday. Somebody jumped to Twitter to reveal while scuba diving, they found the Pixel Watch 5, the Google Watch that hasn't even really been announced yet, still kept some functionality to it, but because it was underwater for so long, doesn't really work. We do have full photos front and back of the thing, though. So
1: that
2: it leaked.
1: Oof.
2: Yeah.

0: More About Nothing is coming up on XYZ with Derek Zachary. It's all brought to you by Optima Tax Relief. Today, we're learning about a woman rowing solo from California to Hawaii.
1: Yes, right now.
0: This is actively going on.
1: Okay. Yeah.
0: Interesting.
2: That's so cool.
0: Yeah. It's cool. I don't like people that like to do these solo challenges and like face water and then they're like, I can't believe it didn't work out or they died.
1: Well, hopefully that doesn't happen.
0: I'm not saying I hope it happens. I'm just saying like Amelia Earhart could have been avoided.
2: Well, okay.
0: It's just
1: I don't have anything clever to say.
0: XYZ with Eric Zachary. We'll learn about this woman rowing solo from California to Hawaii next. Hang on.

0: 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Jordan, talk to me about this woman who's rowing a boat from California to Hawaii.
1: Yes, Kelsey Fendler has started this challenge. She's doing this, you know, for the Whale Foundation. So it's not just like, oh, she's, you know, kind of going against herself here. But she's doing a historic solo row from California, Monterey, California, to Hawaii. Now, she's done a teamed row from California to Hawaii before with like three or so people, but she fell in love with that so much that she was like, you know what? I want to do this on my own. She's not only going to be, if she completes it, the first American woman to do it, the only woman of three, and she's on pace to blow out the last record set at 86 days and change. She's been on the water for about 2 weeks now.
0: Why? I mean,

0: I don't know. I just I'm not like an adventurer to that extent. Like,
1: okay,
0: what's extreme sports or like, I don't, I just, it seems dangerous.
1: Sure.
2: Well, yeah. I mean, yeah.
1: I mean, you've jumped out of a plane before. You like flying.
0: Yeah, but like, I don't know. I guess everyone has their own thing. I just, it's like doing it solo without safeguards just seems like you're tempting fate.
1: Well, I mean, it's not like she's just in a kayak. Like, she's got, she's talking to people consistently.
2: Yeah.
1: There are teams updating her on like weather patterns.
0: So she has like technology.
1: So yeah, she's got like full blown, like, so this isn't some rowboat. It's not a wooden thing here.
0: I was imagining like a canoe.
1: No, no, this isn't like Moby Dick.
0: Like, this doesn't end well.
1: No, no, she's got like full like updated gear.
0: Right.
1: She's tracking weather patterns.
0: All right, what's her name? What's her name?
1: Kelsey Fedler.
0: Kelsey Fedler. I'm wishing you the best. All right. It's XYZ with Eric Zachary. More About Nothing. 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

0: Audrey wants to know if Jordan and I liked the track and field day in school.
1: Yeah.
0: Why did this come to your mind?
1: Well, because I keep seeing things of places that are like, let's reimagine track and field day, because I had a couple different forms of track and field day, I will say.
0: Like, when you say track and field day, like what age? Like, I feel like it's different.
1: I'm talking like elementary school, middle school.
0: Sure. Okay. Yeah, so like that to me reminds me of like the floor scooters you would like push yourself on.
1: Oh, really? Yeah. Mine was outside. We were doing relays.
0: That stuff to me is older. That's more middle school, high school, like the actual track and field activities. Mine was like passing batons with the colorful ones in the gym.
1: Oh, sure.
2: What?
1: Sure.
0: Yeah.
2: You got to be kidding me. My track and field day was in a field and we were doing relays, like the potato sack races and all that stuff. All day long. It ruined recess for me because I was like, I want more outside time. And they were like, okay, you're outside all day. And I was
1: wait,
2: like,
1: wait, so you liked it or you didn't like it?
2: I liked it, but I was like, I get why you can only do this once a year.
1: Well, right.
0: Wait, did you like it, Audrey?
1: I didn't participate in the last one that I was a part of.
0: Just calling sick or?
1: No, I hid on the bleachers the whole time.
0: You hid?
1: What? Yeah.
0: Come on. I can't judge her. I got a PE waiver in high school, so I don't have to take gym.
2: You guys are sick.
1: Yeah, I also missed gym entirely in middle school because they forgot to put it on my schedule, and I just never said anything.
0: Yeah, no, I didn't need it.

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0: talking about technology on XYZ with Eric Zachary. It's all brought to you by Eggland's Best. The latest in smartwatches are not only not released yet, but they could be found at the bottom of an ocean floor.
1: The most random leak we're getting as of this weekend, Google's Pixel Watch 5 was, I guess, supposedly going to be announced and rolled out sometime late this summer. Mm-hmm. However, as of this past Sunday, somebody found one on the ocean floor scuba diving around St. Martin in the Caribbean.
0: So someone was like testing it or...
1: The person who found it took to Twitter immediately, or X, however old you are, and basically was like, it randomly still had some functionality to it despite being underwater for so long. It still held the time, it still held basic functions, but obviously couldn't do too much because it was underwater for
0: quite
1: a while.
0: This happened a while ago. This is like before leaks were expected with like everything. Like, it's virtually impossible for something not to be rumored. But like, I remember like 10 years ago, iPhones were still very, very hush hush. And someone left a prototype iPhone on a bar stool, a guy who worked at Apple, and it was in a case to make it look like the older model of iPhone. Like, this was a huge story. Yeah. There was like a documentary on it and stuff. But just like, the imagine being the person, because they only assigned these prototypes to like 5 engineers.
2: Yeah. Right.
0: So like, knowing that you lost it on the bottom of the ocean floor, and be like, it'll be fine. No one will find it. I swear.
2: Seriously.
1: I'd love to see the Situation Room when like those tweets went out. Like, oh, this is the new Google Watch.
2: I feel like they had to have just been like, oh, man.
0: No, I think they got fired.
1: Oh, yeah. It reminds me of Succession.
0: A little bit. XYZ with their executive. They just basically all but confirmed and leaked the iPhone Ultra, which is the foldable iPhone that's been rumored for a while.
2: Oh, gosh. Well,
1: do we need to fold it?
0: I would love it. I think I don't know. Depend which way it folds.
2: You're totally a folding phone guy.
0: How did you turn this into an insult? I like a folding phone. I like the satisfaction of like hanging up on someone
1: closing it.
2: Yeah. I get it.
0: All right. Anyway, they confirmed that it's going to have a liquid metal hinge, which is very Apple phrasing. But that's been the problem with previous Samsung folding phones, that's easy to break, or it's, you know, makes a crease or whatnot.
1: Mm. Liquid metal.
0: Yeah. So the new Google Watch is at the bottom of the ocean, but not out yet. And the new iPhone Ultra, the foldable iPhone, is supposedly going to be pretty durable.
1: Okay.
0: XYZ with Eric Zachary, your tech tidbit, all brought to you by Eggland's Best.
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0: XYZ with Eric Zachary, Taylor Swift, new music with Toy Story 5. It's confirmed.
1: It's been confirmed. It's coming out this Friday, produced by Jack Antonoff.
0: Of course.
1: Written by Taylor Swift. Shocking. It's supposed to be kind of a return to her country roots because it's based around Jessie's stories. So that should be kind of fun and sweet.
2: What was Billie Eilish's song that she did for Barbie and it like wrecked all of us?
1: Yes.
2: feel like it's going to be one of those.
0: Okay.
2: Yeah.
0: Yeah, I think it's a smart move for Taylor because this is a chance for her to try country without committing to a country album.
1: Yes. Yeah.
0: You know, and then seeing like, okay, the band's there. Let's put out a few more.
1: Right. Yeah.
0: She's done some soundtrack songs and traditionally they haven't done well. She had one with Ed Sheeran a long time ago and it didn't do great. I think she was on the Twilight soundtrack at one point.
1: Yeah. I think she did one for Hunger Games or something.
0: Yeah, it was Hunger Games. Maybe that's what I was thinking about. But yeah, we'll see how this goes. Toy Story 5 with Taylor Swift on the soundtrack.

0: I try to count the amount of times in our friendship, Jordan.
1: Yeah.
0: 10 years now, very solidly, maybe 11.
1: Okay.
0: Where you have gotten into a confrontation with someone.
1: Okay.
0: And when I say confrontation, I don't necessarily mean a fight.
1: Right.
0: I mean, like, you also get into like a happy off with people.
1: Sure.
2: Like, yeah.
0: And I know Audrey's newer to the friend group, but you've seen him do this where, like, if someone's dancing on the street and Jordan's in the mood, he's going to try to outdance that person.
2: You do love a social interaction with a stranger.
1: Thank you. I like to take it as a compliment.
0: Everyone around is just a non-playable character to Jordan, and he's he's just following a video game, basically.
1: I'm on side quests so at this point.
0: All of that to say, a couple days ago, I love that this happened at a liquor store. Jordan got in a fight about being the best cat dad.
1: I did.
0: I don't even know how this happened. I walked up to it. We'll talk about Jordan's most recent encounter next.
3: When I was young,

0: Jordan wants to claim best cat dad.
1: I think I can.
0: The other day, Jordan and I were popping into the liquor store. We were picking up some supplies for an event that we had at the studio.
1: Yep.
0: And I'm in a different aisle entirely. Yes. And I just hear Jordan talking to someone, which isn't unusual.
1: Sure, yeah.
2: I'm
1: a talker.
0: Yeah, he'll talk to anyone.
2: Par for the course.
0: But like, it's starting to get that escalation of like, I can tell when Jordan's getting in a fight versus when he's like, he's making it look like he's giving someone a compliment or being their friend, but he's getting louder where I'm like, oh, you're going to decimate this person.
2: Sure.
0: And so all I vaguely hear is like, okay, you really think you're the best cat dad? And I'm like, I've been gone for 45 seconds. How did that even come up?
1: So honestly, I had nothing to do with this. I was minding my business. I thought this was going to be a 30-second trip to the liquor store. I grab some beer. This guy sees my shirt, and I'm wearing something that says best cat dad. You can liken it to something you would buy at Walmart for
0: any
1: like
0: graphic
1: $6.
0: Yeah.
1: Yes.
2: Right.
1: And he's like, huh, you think you're the best cat dad? I got a cat of my own, blah, blah, blah. And I was like, well, do you have a shirt that says best cat dad? And his friends were like, damn, bro, he got you there. And then he was like, well, no, hold on, babe. Give me your phone. Pull up some of the photos of me and the cat. To which I'm like,
0: that's what I walked into. And I'm like, what are you doing?
1: My lock screen, my whole screen in general on my phone is a photo of my fiance and one of my cats. Yeah. So I was like, oh, so just this. Is this what you're looking for? Something like this? And his friend was like, 2-0, bro. Like, this dude is the best cat dad. So because I didn't start any of this and I wanted to hang out with my friend Eric, that was the whole point.
2: Yes.
1: I walk away. Mm-hmm. We are at the register. And they come back up like, hey, man, I found some photos. And I was like,
0: what are the photos? Oh. I don't get, hey, you're trying too hard.
1: Right.
0: For what I think is a very lame prize. I'm just going
2: to
0: be honest.
2: They just wanted to be friends.
0: Yeah, I mean, that's what inevitably, you know.
1: Sure.
0: You never know what you're going to get when you walk in a liquor store. Because you're either getting people that are getting ready to party or people who have been partying.
1: Continuing
0: and want to keep it going. I think they were the latter, right?
1: Yes.
0: But I just had no interest. And I just like out loud go, you're both dorks. And walk out. I don't even think either of them heard me. I think they were still fighting about being the best cat dad.
1: Well, he just started coming with these arguments and these photos. And he was like, well, how many cats do you have? And I was like, 2. And he goes, damn it.
0: What did he think he was? I mean, unless he was coming with like a video of like an AI video of him and his cat doing choreography.
1: Right.
0: Like that's the kind of energy you need.
1: I was like, what do you want me to take my shirt off? And you have like,
0: you have a cat tattoo?
1: Dethrone me. So I don't know. I walked out, but
0: I'm glad you won that one.
1: Yeah. Yeah.
0: You clearly needed it. Mm-hmm. You asked if we could talk about this on the radio and I.
1: Thank you, Eric.
0: I conceded.
1: Thank you.
0: You are the best cat. You're a step cat dad. It's XYZ with Eric Zachary.
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0: 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I am learning in real time that indulgence is something that I'm losing as I get deeper into my 30s.
1: Okay.
0: Meaning that, like, there's just some things I got to cut back on.
2: Right.
1: Oh, okay. Got it.
0: And this isn't some, like, health come to Jesus moment.
1: Sure.
0: This is me realizing that, like, I can't eat Chinese food in 10 minutes. Like, finish
1: yeah.
0: it.
1: Oh, okay. Yes. Yeah.
0: I'm not
1: yeah.
0: even saying, like, hey, don't, like, I'm not going to change my diet yet. I'm not there.
1: Sure.
0: But, like, I tried to burp myself for 45 minutes last
2: night. That's crazy.
1: Wild.
2: And how did you do that? Would you paint a picture?
0: At one point, I threw my shoulder against the wall. Like, I was trying to, like, which in retrospect probably just looked like I was trying to fix, like, a dislocated shoulder.
1: I get you, though, because one time my friends and close family had to, like, intervention style, tell me no more gourmet grilled cheeses.
0: Yeah.
1: And no getting two at once, thinking you can have that.
0: Jordan's famous for ordering two burgers at the same restaurant at the same time.
2: Yeah.
0: But yeah, just trying to burp myself. And, like, it's so sad because after about 45 minutes, and it started to get that hypochondria.
2: Yeah, you're like, why where can't I'm like, I burp?
0: Is it my appendix?
2: Right.
0: I feel like everyone just
1: there
0: assumes
1: are deeper problems.
0: Anything's wrong.
2: Maybe you just need some Gas-X.
1: Yeah. A laxative.
0: Thank you. It's XYZ.

0: New Taylor Swift music is on the way via Toy Story. XYZ with Eric Zachary, your XYZ ENT Entertainment Report, all brought to you by Eggland's Best. Yeah, there were rumors.
1: Well, there were, okay, so Toy Story 5 is coming out June 19th. Everybody's very excited about it. A couple days ago, Taylor Swift's website posted, like, it was like the screen was Jesse from Toy Story and then a countdown on it, right?
0: I think a couple weeks ago, I follow a lot of Swifties. Like, she started using the cloud wallpaper that Toy Story's famous
1: for. Yeah, and then there was, like, the TS billboard or whatever. Yeah.
0: But then she all but basically confirmed, like, oh,
1: this is... Well, so now this has been confirmed. The song is coming out on the 5th, so this Friday. Mm-hmm. It's called I Knew It, I Knew You. And I guess she's supposed to be coming back to her country roots for this one. Because it's based on Jesse's story, the little rootin' tootin' cowgirl or whatever from Toy Story.
0: You would be a great Jesse for Halloween.
1: I would love that. She's so cute. I love
0: Jesse. Jordan could be the horse that she rides.
1: Right.
0: What's his name?
2: I don't want to take part in any of that.
0: No, you could be the horse.
2: No.
0: Yeah.
2: No.
0: He's like a whole character.
2: No.
0: Yeah.
1: Anyway, so new song is coming. Yes. It's written and produced by Taylor Swift and also Jack Antonoff. So no surprise there. Yeah. But yeah, super exciting. Looking forward to it. I'm actually excited because I was a little Swifty when I was younger.
0: You're a modern Taylor hater.
1: Modern Taylor hater.
0: But you like the old. You want
1: but
0: the old
1: I
0: Taylor.
1: Do. I screaming. I miss screaming and fighting and kissing in the rain.
0: Okay. I don't even know what that means. But I hope this song becomes your anthem to bring you back around.
1: Yeah, me too.
0: All right.
2: I feel like such a dumb boy because I saw the billboards that said TS and I was like, oh, Toy Story. The Swifties should probably do something with that. Oh, wow. And now it's actually, it's a thing.
1: That's awesome.
0: All right, Aristotle. XYZ with Eric Zachary, your XYZ ENT Entertainment Report. 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

0: Today on XYZ with Eric Zachary, Audrey brought up track and field day from elementary school and middle school, only to tell us that she hid during those days. Jordan excelled, but was mad that it cut into his personal me time. And I got I just got a PE waiver. I was like, man.
1: That's so crazy.
0: I'm an academic. I don't need to be doing gym.
2: Why did you get a PE waiver?
0: So I could take other classes because I'm an academic. I don't need to be doing gym. Wait, I just said that.
3: So you didn't skip gym. You just freed up time to go back to school.
0: Yeah. They gave me the period off to do other stuff.
3: Nerd.
0: All right. Speaking of nerds, Jordan got in a fight with someone on the street about being the best cat dad.
3: And I still hold the title, baby.
0: I don't know that you should be proudly.
3: I'm proudly
0: saying that.
3: The best cat dad.
0: And Taylor Swift, speaking of people that love cats, Taylor Swift and Toy Story 5, the collab that we all knew was happening, but now it's confirmed. She has a new song on the soundtrack, comes out Friday. It's XYZ with Eric Zachary. If you missed any of the show or you want to run anything back on demand, just search XYZ wherever you get your audio.

0: Jordan's wedding countdown, which has been going on for like at least 120 days at this point.
1: I think that's a normal thing.
0: Not in the way that you guys have had so many events leading up to this wedding.
1: Well, you're welcome.
0: I'm paying to attend all of these.
1: Not all of them.
0: All of them. Okay. XYZ with Eric Zachary. Jordan's getting married next week. We're finally almost done talking about this.
1: I'm going to be talking about it forever.
0: In the lead up to this wedding, though, you are starting to morph into husband mode in real time.
1: Yeah. Mm-hmm.
0: And you said that you have found the key to shopping with your wife.
1: Yes. Okay. Now, I might be giving up like trade secrets here, so I apologize.
0: Trade?
1: Yeah. You get what I'm saying. It's a phrase. Anyway, this isn't just for shopping with your wife or your, you know, you can, anybody can do this. I feel like men historically have been like, oh, I gotta go shop with my wife, and they hate that. I think I figured out how to make it not only efficient, but more fun, effective for everybody. Ladies, you can do this with your guy. You know, this isn't just one-sided. 2026, it goes both ways. So I want to help everybody out.
0: So Jordan, who's not married yet, wants to give marriage tips on how to shop with, generalizing here, but men shopping with women when you don't want to really go shopping.
1: Exactly.
0: Got it. Okay, we'll talk about it next.

0: Jordan is getting married in Portugal in 8 days.
1: Jeez Louise.
0: Yeah. Depends if you count today or not. But yeah, 8 days next Friday. And you're already giving out tips of how to be a husband shopping with your wife.
2: Yeah, yeah.
0: You're not married yet.
2: I think I got it. I think I figured it out.
0: Okay.
2: Yes.
0: Go on.
2: Tip number one, I think you should like your wife or your partner.
0: That's just tip one for like marriage or partnership, but sure.
2: Yeah. Right, right. But thank you for saying that, Audrey. It is helpful. You know, if you just don't like this person, I don't think you're going to have fun with them anywhere.
0: Side note, I think a lot of people get married and they don't really realize like they're not really friends.
2: Yeah.
0: Like you never found a friendship. You found lust that turned into a relationship.
2: Sure,
0: that
2: yeah.
1: Right.
0: You're just too complacent and dependent on. All right. Anyway.
2: you get what wow, I'm saying, though. Like, yeah, like rule one, like maybe
0: I've
2: be friends.
0: I've been through some stuff,
2: them.
0: Right?
1: Yeah.
0: All right, next.
2: Rule number two, and I think this is the more important one, own the situation a little harder than they are. My fiance and I were on a strip of stores, little boutiques, like you know how Urban Outfitters has like knickknack section, stores that were just that. There were some jewelry stores, but like two blocks worth of them. I was like, this could take all day.
0: Yeah, knowing Sam, your fiance too, like she's a stroller.
2: Yeah, she's gonna take her time. Yeah. And I mean, we didn't have an agenda, we didn't have to be anywhere, but you know. Your boy gets hungry. You know what I'm saying?
0: You also get bored really easily.
2: I do have like ADHD. Yeah,
0: okay, so how did you fix this?
2: I jumped into the jewelry. When we were in the jewelry store, rather than going around and looking at all of them, I grabbed some earrings and I was like, girl, oh my God, put these up against your ear. You have to have these. In fact, we cannot leave.
0: So you turned into gay best friend?
2: So exactly. Yes, essentially.
0: I'm sorry. The way you just looked at me was like, girl, you have to have
2: and
0: these.
2: You got to bring that emotion. You got to bring that energy. You have to be bestie, not spouse.
0: I don't know.
2: Then I purchased them. And then you know what we did? We left. We didn't look at a single
0: thing. Did she
2: other
0: like
2: thing.
0: What you picked?
2: Yes.
0: Okay, so that helps.
1: Yeah.
2: Like, I mean,
0: I could see this backfiring where they're like, let's try other things too.
2: We'll refer to rule one, like your wife.
1: Yes.
2: You know what I'm saying? Yeah. So, you know, I know what she likes. Take a little interest in her, then just deep dive a little further than she did. We go to another place, lather, rinse, repeat. I saw some cat coasters. My fiance loves cats. Yeah. You know what I'm doing? Oh my God, these are packs of four. Do they have a pack of eight?
1: Right.
2: You know?
0: So you remember Google before it started doing the AI overviews, it had a button said feeling lucky. And like, if you click it, it would just take you to the first link.
2: Yes.
0: Yeah. You're doing that to your soon to be wife.
2: Yeah, like, but in a loving products. Way. Again, like your wife. I know the products she likes. I'm not just throwing things at her. This is coming from a place of love. I'm just saying it's also efficient if rather than being like, oh, I got to go out here again. And I don't know, honey, maybe that one, you know, be like, nah, girl, I don't like that. Ooh, I do like this. Dive in. Be a friend.
0: Audrey?
1: What?
0: Any tips or thoughts here?
1: I do think Jordan and I are similar in this in that we both like to, we get hungry and we like to go get food.
2: Yeah, that's where this is really
1: coming
2: from.
1: And I have the same issue with my partner where they are just such a lingerer. And it's so sweet and it's so kind, but I'm like, maybe we don't smell all 18 of the different scents of a countertop cleaner.
2: Cleaner, not even like a cologne.
1: No.
2: Whoa,
1: okay. It's like, do I want...
0: You're in like the aisle at Target.
1: Right? Yes. Yes.
0: Do I want to step up from Meijer's?
1: I'm talking grocery shopping.
0: Oh, okay. You might have it worse. We'll come back to
1: that. Yeah, great.
0: XYZ.
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0: XYZ with Eric Zachary. The test is coming up, and I'm just going to be so honest. I didn't have time to write the questions this week.
1: Oh, so are we just going off the cuff?
0: No, well, no. I don't know. I delegated. I told Jordan to write the questions.
2: I'm stepping in as today's host of the test.
0: So okay. Audrey and I are going head-to-head. We only did this one other time, and you won?
1: Yeah,
2: yes, I think she did.
0: Mm-hmm. Did she win or the...
2: No, she won fair and square. Yep.
0: All right, the test. Three pop culture questions. They all have to do with things we've recently talked about on the show. With a little twist, but XYZ's The Test is coming up next.

0: It's called The Test on XYZ with Derek Zachary, and it's all brought to you by Optima Tax Relief. Usually, I am the game show editor and quizzetry.
1: Right.
2: Okay. Yeah. Yes, you are. Yes.
1: Sure.
0: Remember HQ, the app?
2: Yeah, yeah.
1: No.
0: Yes. You were pretty young for that, Audrey. Right before COVID, there was an app where everyone joined at the same time, and his name was like Scott something, and he was like the game show host.
2: Yeah.
0: I digress. Oh. And he would always come up with weird ways to describe
2: it. It was like the Wordle of yesteryear.
0: Yeah,
1: right.
0: Literally.
1: Got it.
0: Okay. Three pop culture questions.
2: Yes.
0: They all have to do with things we've talked about recently on the show. Usually I'm the one writing and asking these questions. Just going to be honest, I delegated it to Jordan because I got a lot going on. I'm super busy and I got a lot going on.
2: He's so cool.
0: Jordan,
2: yes,
0: take it away.
2: All right, you guys know the rules. I'm going to ask a question, wait for me to finish, and then buzz in with your name. Question one. In a recent interview, Wuthering Heights director Emerald Fennell said she regrets cutting scenes with Margot Robbie's hairy armpits, claiming it always bothered her how hairless women are portrayed in time period pieces like that. Who played alongside Margot Robbie in the film?
0: Eric.
1: Audrey.
2: Eric.
0: Jacob Elordi.
2: Correct.
0: Do I have to say who he played?
2: No. Good. There's no follow-up there. You
0: no
2: got one point.
0: Clue. I just learned how to pronounce his last name,
2: I was
0: too.
2: Wondering what? If it was going to stumble you.
0: Yeah.
2: Anyway, question two. Later this summer, rapper Pitbull is attempting to break a Guinness World Record by having the most people wearing bald caps at one event. True or false? Pitbull and T-Pain have a song together.
0: True. Eric, true. True. What? Is red, white, and blue on the flag?
1: Wait, Audrey.
2: Okay, Audrey.
1: True.
3: You can't.
2: Eric.
0: What is the benefit
1: you
0: of that?
1: The rules.
2: Eric maintains the point because he responded first. Bonus question: can you name any of the three collaborative songs they have together?
0: Oh.
1: No.
2: Okay. I suggest everybody take the time to Google Shake Senora by Pitbull.
0: Yeah. Shake Senora.
2: They remixed that, and it is wild. Play. But Hey Baby is the most popular one. Okay, now, question three.
0: Who's in the lead?
2: Eric is in the lead with 2 points.
0: Cool.
2: Audrey has 0 points. Audrey, you have not scored a point.
1: No, I see that.
2: Yeah, okay. Question number three.
0: I see how you came to that calculation.
2: Question three. Since the rise of streaming services, many critics and fans alike think the Stranger Things effect has changed the way we watch television in that studios take longer to release seasons, thus forcing us to rewatch episodes. Of the 5 seasons of Stranger Things, it took 9 years for the show to be released from start to finish. What year did Stranger Things first premiere?
1: Audrey.
0: Oh.
2: Audrey?
1: 2000. Wait. Now I'm doing math.
2: 5.
1: 2015.
2: 4.
0: Eric. 2016.
2: Eric is correct. Yeah. 2016.
1: Oh,
2: a clean sweep this week on the test with Eric Zachary. Audrey, how do you feel? That's
1: fine.
2: Okay. Eric, how do you feel?
0: I'll humble myself a little bit to make Audrey feel better. I only know for certain it's 2016 because season 2 came out when I was on MTV and we had the cast through. And they wanted me to dress as one of the Stranger Things, and everyone, my whole producer team thought it would be funny for me to be 11, Millie Bobby Brown,
2: right.
0: And on TV to my face. She's like, I find it weird when men dress as me for Halloween. And I was like, awesome. Wasn't
1: That's
0: my idea.
1: Hilarious.
2: That's so funny.
0: So, yeah, I may have won today.
2: Yeah.
0: But not in the long run. It's XYZ with Derek Zachary. 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

0: Anna Kendrick is stepping into the director role of the seven husbands of Evelyn Hugo. Is this a book?
1: Yes, Eric. Okay. This was an incredibly popular
0: is
1: book.
0: Is it a sequel to
1: New York
0: the Six
1: Times
0: Husbands?
1: Bestseller. I can't believe you haven't heard of this book.
0: You can't believe that I haven't heard of a book.
1: Actually,
0: really,
2: well, anything after Where the Wild Things Are, Eric would know about.
1: I guess if you read
0: places you'll
1: anything.
0: Go. Right.
1: Seven Husbands of Evelyn Hugo. It's written by Taylor Jenkins Reid. I didn't know that Anna Kendrick was a director, but I guess she directed The Woman of the Hour for Netflix.
0: Yeah.
1: So now this is her second film.
0: Oh, cool.
1: Nice. There's no release date yet, but it has been confirmed also with Netflix. Okay. They're scooping her back up again. So
0: if you love The Seven Husbands of Evelyn Hugo.
1: It was so popular.
0: It's a classic.
2: Book. It's a big book.
0: I'm not disagreeing with that. I just don't know books. XYZ.
2: And he's proud.

0: you've got.
1: More About Nothing is coming up on XYZ with Derek Zachary. It's all brought to you by Optima Tax Relief. Today we're learning about a woman rowing solo from California to Hawaii.
2: Yes, right now.
1: This is actively going on.
2: Okay. Yeah.
1: Interesting.
3: That's so cool.
1: Yeah. It's cool. I don't like people that like to do these solo challenges and like face water and then they're like, I can't believe it didn't work out or they died.
2: Well, hopefully that doesn't happen.
1: I'm not saying I hope it happens. I'm just saying like Amelia Earhart could have been avoided.
3: Well, okay.
1: It's just
2: I don't have anything clever to say.
1: XYZ with Eric Zachary. We'll learn about this woman rowing solo from California to Hawaii next. Hang on.

0: More About Nothing is coming up on XYZ with Derek Zachary. It's all brought to you by Optima Tax Relief. Today, we're learning about a woman rowing solo from California to Hawaii.
1: Yes, right now.
0: This is actively going on.
1: Okay. Yeah.
0: Interesting.
2: That's so cool.
0: Yeah. It's cool. I don't like people that like to do these solo challenges and like face water and then they're like, I can't believe it didn't work out or they died.
1: Well, hopefully that doesn't happen.
0: I'm not saying I hope it happens. I'm just saying like Amelia Earhart could have been avoided.
2: Well, okay.
0: It's just
1: I don't have anything clever to say.
0: XYZ with Eric Zachary. We'll learn about this woman rowing solo from California to Hawaii next. Hang on.
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0: Dough for Dad is back with Star 105.5. Still trying to figure out what Dad wants for Father's Day? You ask him every year, and every year he says,
1: nothing.
0: Whatever. What Dad really wants is $1,000 cash. Woo-hoo! So he can finally grab those new golf clubs, pay for that gym membership, or hey, spend it however he wants. 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

0: Dough for Dad is back with Star 105.5. Still trying to figure out what Dad wants for Father's Day? You ask him every year, and every year he says,
1: nothing.
0: Whatever. What Dad really wants is $1,000 cash. Woo-hoo! 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

0: spontaneous, unplanned fun.
1: Well, again, yesterday I was out and doing yard work. Like, the days have been so nice. It hasn't been really, really hot out.
2: Well, I'm glad that you're not procrastinating and just getting it done.
1: Now I'm trying to go above and beyond. Like, I'm an overachiever. Like, I did the...
2: like, you got something to prove over there?
1: Yeah, I was like, I did the huge bushes in front of my house, and then the boys, they helped me to clean all the clippings up.
2: Mm-hmm.
1: That's the part I hate probably the most about it.
2: Right.
1: And then I moved to the side of my house. You know, John, my neighbor, I feel bad that my bushes are just, like, overgrown and insane.
2: He's probably so excited that
1: yeah,
2: they're,
1: I know.
2: They're all trimmed up.
1: So, Leo on one side, and then John on the other, so I trimmed the bushes, and then I did, it was just me because it was before the boys even got home from work, and I just got it all done. I'm surprised I could breathe because there was dust and like the flowers, the pollen and everything else, and right. It just was, you know, I was thinking about putting on long sleeves because I'm worried about ticks too. And
2: I know, but the good thing is the sun was out. You got a little bit of vitamin D. I see that you got a little bit of a tan, a little burn on your face.
1: Out there.
2: And you accomplished it. It's all done. So now you can feel even better about it.
1: Yeah, it pretty much is. And the only thing is I have those huge maples in my backyard.
2: Mm-hmm.
1: And that's the only thing I really can't do anything about. I have to bring somebody in to trim them. But I've been averaging like every 2 years to do that.
2: Okay.
1: And I think the next time that I do it, and I know you guys have like a big tree middle of your yard, like your backyard.
2: It's enormous.
1: Right. I'm thinking the next time that they come out, I'm going to have them really kind of trim it down because there's branches that go into my neighbor's yard.
2: Mm-hmm.
1: And I think the next time, because they grow for, you know, the size of these things, they're growing constantly. I think the next time I have the tree guy out, which will probably be next year or I don't know, the fall. I got to look and see when the best time to do it. Like, I'm really going to just, like, get rid of it. Like, go like crazy.
2: You have to. I mean, even ours, at one point, I'm pretty sure maybe it was last year, possibly, we finally had to, you know, get something done with it because all the branches were on all three sides of our neighbors' houses. So each and every one, their yard had a branch that had expanded a little bit, you know, too close for comfort.
1: So, yeah, that'll be, because that's the most expensive thing to get done with the yard. And then I'm not going to water my grass. We haven't had rain, and I'm not going to water it. It just won't grow as much, but I do have a bunch of bare patches still all over the place.
2: Right, like your yard is not balding?
1: Yes, yeah. It has male pattern baldness in my yard, and I don't even know what to do about it. I don't have the time to sit, rake it up, and get the dirt. And I don't know what is going on that killed all the grass, but I'm going to trim the bushes. The grass doesn't grow. Like, maybe one day some seeds will magically fall and
2: happen to be there.
1: Like Jack and the Beanstalk or something will happen good one day. But I'm waiting for that day to come. So, all right, Joe and Tina, Milwaukee Summerfest tickets coming up at 6:20 in the Impossible Question.

0: Star 105.5. It's Joe and Tina at 6:09. We have the impossible question coming up here in just a couple of minutes. And of course, we have an early prize for you.
1: Yeah, we have a pair of tickets to Milwaukee Summerfest. They have three weekends that are coming up real quick, and you can spend a whole day there.
0: Yeah, it's going to be a good time. So what was this yesterday? You sent me a video. Apparently, there was a chipmunk. Your oldest stepdaughter, Maya, was working the shop. And was this thing just like having babies? Was it territorial? I've never seen a chipmunk act like that, like try to keep you away from stuff.
1: So honestly, it was her trying to get to the shop because she works on Tuesday nights. And she had like a big box that she was trying to move. And this chipmunk would not move. I mean, it would move a couple of steps, and she was like literally not even a foot in front of it. She was right there, and it was just stopping her from moving.
0: Is it having babies, maybe? It's a big chipmunk, man.
1: You know what? I have to follow up with her because I was like, I think something might be wrong with it.
0: Maybe
1: it's
0: yeah.
1: hurt because yeah. there is no way. Those chipmunks are so fast.
0: You can't even see them sometimes.
1: Exactly.
0: They
1: so
0: run
1: like
0: so
1: for
0: fast.
1: This chipmunk
0: yeah.
1: to actually block you on the sidewalk to leave, yeah. I said, I'm wondering if there's something wrong with it. I just thought it was so crazy that she was able to take a video of this chipmunk just sitting there like, nope, you're yeah. not going to go past me at all.
0: Normally, they're just like, they freak out.
1: Right.
0: Freak out. Just run around.
1: They're very skittish.
0: All crazy.
1: Yeah,
0: so,
1: exactly.
0: So your oldest work and she's home from college. And then
1: yeah.
0: did you say Haley, your youngest, she's got a new job now? Or
1: she
0: what is she
1: does.
0: Doing?
1: She does have a new job. So she's working at a marina. And so I went to go visit her yesterday because she was working in like the pro shop area.
0: Right,
1: like,
0: right.
1: She kind of flips between working outside and then inside. So I thought I would go visit her. And I'm like, you know what? She's 17 now. Going to visit your kid at work. They're going to be so excited that you're there. They're going to give you a hug. They're going to introduce you to the owner, the staff.
0: No, she wanted nothing to do with you. She's like, get out of here, Tina.
1: No, she said hello. I couldn't get a picture. I wanted to get a picture of her in action.
0: Yeah. You know, you always, that first summer job. When you have that,
1: right,
0: you
1: yeah.
0: just, you know, don't embarrass me in any way.
1: Exactly. I'm like, you know, when does that stop? When is it okay for you to go visit? And I bought something from there, too.
0: Okay,
1: so.
0: Well, that's good. At least you patronize the store.
1: Of course I would. Absolutely.
0: But yeah, your first summer job. I know for me, I was slinging pizzas at Rosati's and Addison.
1: Right.
0: And yours was what, Target was
1: that
0: your
1: was
0: job?
1: My, yeah, that was my first job when I was 15. Yeah.

0: Yeah.
1: Maybe we'll take that to social and have a little fun with it today and talk about, you know, that first job and what it is and what your kids are doing now. Because I bet most people think, kids these days, they don't work. But no, they are. No, they're out there working.
0: Yes, exactly. And there's summer break. And I was just like, okay, so what is the point to where your kids are not embarrassed anymore?
1: Yeah, I mean,
0: when you stop into work to see them.
1: It's Joe and Tina on Star.
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0: Star 105.5, Joe and Tina. So, yeah, first jobs, I'm sure that we're going to get a lot of people that will be posting on the Star Facebook page.
1: Well, it seems like such a simpler time, too, when I just worked at Target.
0: Yeah, I know. I mean, slinging pizzas at Rosati's was, you know, yeah. I mean, it was fun. I mean, summer jobs, when you start doing that stuff, it's just supposed to be fun, especially when you're still in high school.
1: Exactly.
0: It's like, just enjoy the ride for the 2-3 months, whatever you have to have a good time. So that's up on the Star Facebook. We'll read comments through this morning at 10 a.m. The impossible question coming up next for Milwaukee Summerfest tickets.

0: 624 Milwaukee Summerfest is going to be starting in a couple of weeks, and we want to send you up there to have some fun along the lake. Great bands performing, and on top of that, just a great chance to hang out on the lake, enjoy some good food, and even take those, what are they called, the gondola rides, like over the park there?
1: Those
0: Summerfest
1: are always
0: grounds.
1: So fun. Yeah. I mean, if you don't look down and you're not afraid of heights, I definitely recommend doing that.
0: Yeah, that's for you then, okay?
1: I don't look down, yeah.
0: 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Only about 6% of couples who divorce end up doing this within a few years. 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What are we talking about? Tina, you get the first guess here.
1: So I'm going to say they get back together.
0: That's it. You got it right.
1: It is?
0: Yep. They get remarried.
1: Yeah.
0: They get remarried.
1: I've seen it happen before. Like, honestly.
0: It's one of those things where your family will be totally confused by it, but you get back together, and that's it. So that means that you still get the Milwaukee Summerfest tickets. When you call now, what number caller do you want to do, Tina Bray?
1: We'll do caller number 3.
0: All right, for June 3rd. It's been a while since you got it right, Tina.
1: I normally don't get it right, so it feels good.
0: 800-861-1055.

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1: 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Hey there, it's Tina Bree from The Morning Show. 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
4: 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Star.

0: Tina got the impossible question right. It's star 105.5. So caller 3. Hello, who's this?
1: Yvette.
0: Hey, Yvette, we're going to hook you up with these Milwaukee Summerfest tickets since Tina got the impossible question right.
1: Awesome. Thanks, Tina.
2: Oh, you are so welcome. Who are you going to take with you?
1: Maybe Joe.
0: Well, I am going to be going up there. If you go to summerfest.com, you'll be able to get the full schedule. So we are talking about, you know, people getting divorced and then getting back together. Do you know anyone in your life that happened with?
1: No.
0: It's one of those things.
1: Got to be a reason why they let them go the first time, right?
0: Yeah, well, and then, you know, you change your mind, whatever the situation is. And I'm curious to see if we'll get calls from peeps or text messages. But yeah, Vat, you're going to go up to Milwaukee Summerfest. I'm going to be up there for the night that Marcus King and the Revivalists play. I think that's on the 25th. So if you're there, maybe I'll run into you, okay?
1: Thank you, guys. Thank you. Have a great day.
0: All right, so that wraps up the impossible question. And if you want to text, if this is you or someone you know, it's a slim percentage of people. And Tina got the impossible right. Like, you get divorced and then you get back with somebody. You get married again, too. Like, right. What? You just...
2: I mean, maybe they just grew up and they're like, all right, this is going to be much better the second time
0: around.
2: But for
0: me, the amount of money that you spend to get divorced and then you just get married again, it's
2: yeah,
0: like,
2: true.
0: You know, what's the definition of insanity? Like, doing the same thing
2: right,
0: over and over
2: point.
0: Again?
2: Yeah.
0: And expecting a different result. So if you have a story to share, you can go to the Star Facebook page, or you can call or text our 800 number.
2: 800-861-1055.
0: It's Joe and Tina on Star.

0: Yeah, you can just imagine. Star 105.5, it's Joe and Tina. So the answer to the impossible question had to do with getting divorced and then you get back together. And what is that conversation like with your close friends, with your family, when you decide you just divorced this person, you spent how much on lawyers, and then 8 months later, you know what, we're just going to get back together. Just everything I said about that person, right. Just
1: forget it.
0: Yeah, ignore it. We're going to, yes. We want to be with each other for the rest of our lives. Like, wait, what changed? What possibly changed? I would love to hear a story. Like, how did that happen? And what was the realization that you go, you know what, that was a mistake. I need to get back together with this person. It's
1: I mean, man. You know, they could have overcome something that they had going on. That's why they originally wanted to get divorced. Yeah. And maybe the circumstances have changed. Or there's someone's like, listen, you have grown up a little bit more. I'm happy to see where you're headed. And maybe that's why they're getting back together.
0: I know, but the definition of doing something over and over again and expecting a different result, like that jumps into my head.
1: I know.
0: So is this you, someone that, you know, we'd love to hear from you. Hit us up on our social. Slide into our DMs, and of course you can text 800-861-1055 and we'll read those comments on the air. Love to take your calls too if you get a second at 800-861-1055. Yeah, because for me, I mean, many people I'm sure listening right now are like, you know what, I'd never be able to get back with that person. Like, depending, but maybe it depends on the way that you split up too. That could factor into it as well.
1: Well, I do know, like, my Aunt Chrissy and her husband Jim, I don't know if they were married and then got divorced and got back together again, but I do know they were together, like, boyfriend, girlfriend for a very long time.
0: Yeah.
1: Then they split up for like 10 years and met up again. And then they got married. They've been happily married ever since.
0: Oh, well, I mean, you know, stuff like that happens, like previous relationships.
1: Exactly,
0: but you're talking about going through a divorce, which is, it's not an easy thing.
1: No, it's
0: to
1: not.
0: To go through.
1: Right, it's emotional, it's expensive. It's,
0: if there were kids involved, then, I mean, just like, how do you explain that to your kids?
1: And, right.
0: Which, you know, maybe they'd be excited about it, but also a little bit confused about it.
1: People, I'm sure, will have lots of questions for that couple.
0: I mean, if you have a story to share, we just posted on the Star Facebook. It's in our stories. You can text us if you get a second as well.
1: So that's the same number if you're going to call us. It's 800-861-1055.
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1: All right, so we're halfway through the week, almost to the weekend. We've got a couple days ahead of us with 80 degree weather, partly sunny today and partly sunny tomorrow. We could get some rain and maybe some strong thunderstorms going into the weekend.
0: 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Joe and Tina. 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Got divorced, but then got back with that person.
1: Yeah.
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0: 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It is the Star Morning Show. It came up in the impossible question, getting divorced and then getting back together with somebody. It's not unheard of. So the text line is always open. 800-861-1055. And Tina, I know you're seeing the comments come through on Facebook as well.
1: Yeah, so Stacy actually just texted us and she said, my ex-husband remarried his first wife after we got divorced. We always say that's wife one and three, and I'm wife number two. Oh, LOL.
0: Okay. Yeah, that happens. And
1: oh,
0: you go,
1: boy,
0: and
1: Stacy.
0: I just wonder how that happens. I mean, many of us can't see that happening. My husband's best friend mom was married to husband one. Oh, that's the one you just read. Sorry.
1: Oh, no, that's definitely.
0: Is that a new one?
1: Yeah, that's a different one.
0: Oh, okay, because it says my husband's best friend mom was married to husband one, got divorced, married husband two, got divorced, remarried husband one, got divorced, remarried husband two, and stayed together.
1: Stop.
0: What the hell?
1: No.
0: What in the Jerry Springer am I reading right now? What is that? I can't even. I got to read the text message again because it's not computing with me right
1: Please
0: now.
1: Please do. I'm a little confused.
0: My husband's best friend's mom was married to husband number one, got divorced, married husband number two, and then got divorced, remarried husband one, got divorced, and then remarried husband number two again.
1: Oh.
0: And stayed together.
1: So. Right, so they doubled down on number two.
0: They were just bouncing back and forth between husbands. What in the Jerry Springer, Maury Povich, Dr. Phil is happening here?
1: I mean, if it keeps it interesting.
0: Man, I would say that's going to keep it interesting.
1: Probably very exciting, huh?
0: Man. All right, well, we'll read more. We'll do all scroll calls throughout the morning as well. 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

0: 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The Windy City Boat Yacht Show is going to be in Chicago next weekend, 12th through the 14th. It's awesome down at Burnham Harbor, and you'll be able to actually, they'll have the boats in the water for you.
1: Yeah, because that's exactly what you want to see. 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
0: Yeah, whether you're interested in finding a boat or you just are a boat person, mm-hmm. this will be perfect for you. 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

0: Star 105.5. It's Joe and Tina. Congratulations to Michael from Hebron. He is going to be going to the Windy City Boat and Yacht Show. Powerboats, sailboats, yachts, and more. It's all at Burnham Harbor, 12th through the 14th of this month. Over 100 boats in the water to climb aboard. And for seasoned boaters or newcomers as well, WindyCityBYS.com for your tickets now. And we'll have more of those to give away this week. I know a lot of boats out on the chain. That is what this area is used to. You know, mm-hmm. get out on the rivers and the lakes. Motorcycles out right now as well, and seen some of the different reports of crashes in the area. And it's one of those things that you see an uptick, especially when the weather starts to get nice. And as much as you say, see motorcycles and look for riders, just we see these things happen. It's just gut-wrenching to hear about, because people who ride, they have friends that ride, and mm-hmm. then these reports start coming out, and it's like you want to check in on your friends as much as you can.
1: Of course. I mean, we always tell our girls, like, you have to be a defensive driver. You have to watch out for the motorcycles. The motorcycles also have to watch out for everything else surrounding them, too. It's right. like both parties need to just be aware of what they are doing, because it is so terrible to read all of these stories about the motorcycle crashes. It's just so, so sad.
0: Yeah, it's. I mean, I know people that ride. That we'll talk about, they won't go out on big holidays, because right. it seems like, you know, you have your big holidays and the weekends mm-hmm. where people are out riding more and more.
1: Correct.
0: You're riding as a group, and they right. go, it's just the sheer numbers of people that are out mm-hmm. and then, you know, dealing with drivers in different vehicles. It just is, you know, it's a lot. Nobody wants to see anyone get hurt, but yeah, you start to see stuff like that come through, and it just reminds us of where we are. You know, I mean, a lot of people ride around here, men and women are
1: of
0: on
1: course.
0: Their motorcycles
1: yeah.
0: this time of the season, and you got to be careful. I don't know. I mean, I could never do it, man. Like riding a bike for me, but to get on a motorcycle and ride, I've never had the desire to do it. I know people love it. Remember what Clinto used to say, like knees in the breeze or
1: oh
0: whatever he said?
1: Oh my gosh, I was afraid for his life
0: yeah.
1: every time.
0: Like going out and riding, there is that sense of freedom that you can get by riding a motorcycle. And of course, you know, when you see tragic things happen, like it has to give you pause. Even if you know someone that rides, it makes you uneasy.
1: Well, my husband for many years had a motorcycle, and right. then he ended up selling it because
0: you made him get rid of it.
1: I right. did not make
0: you were
1: him
0: like,
1: get
0: you, babe, you're getting rid of this.
1: Honestly,
0: you made him get rid of it.
1: And it was really nice. Like some of the, you know, we would take it, you know, to go out to dinner or something right. like that. Or, you know, it was really nice for those short rides. It wasn't the greatest bike for me to ride on the back of it, because it was like such a tiny seat. It wasn't super comfortable for me, but you know, he ended up selling it, and for many, many years he rode on a motorcycle. But he said, he goes, it's so much more dangerous nowadays because people are just so distracted while they're driving.
0: Right.
1: And
0: right.
1: so he's like, and we don't ride it enough, and that's why he sold it.
0: You see people get rid of it because they just kind of, they worked it out of their system.
1: Exactly,
0: you know,
1: yeah.
0: Like, I got kids now.
1: Of course,
0: I got this,
1: yeah.
0: And like priorities take over. But there's a lot of people that ride for a long time, and you know, just a reminder for up here in the McHenry, Lake County areas, Northwest Burbs as a whole, heads up for our motorcycle drivers.
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2: Whatever. 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

0: Big Ticket Takeoff will continue tomorrow. BTS is doing a show in Baltimore. Airfare, hotel are included. And you just have to listen Thursday morning between 8 a.m. and 5 p.m.
1: Yeah, so if this is your first hearing about it, we're going to give you keywords every single hour. 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
0: It's Big Ticket Takeoff for BTS starting Thursday morning at 8.

0: Joe and Tina, Star 105.5. Okay, so you piqued my interest by saying things that people have left behind in Ubers, because I can only imagine what has been left behind in there.
1: Honestly, I couldn't keep this a secret if you haven't seen it, because some of the items are just so outrageous that people leave in there. And this is the 10th anniversary that Uber puts out all of these crazy items. Now, people can go on the app and like try to claim them or whatever.
0: Of course, yeah. Like, oh, I left this behind. Yeah, we'll describe it or whatever, you know, like a lost and found situation.
1: Exactly. So they have found anything from dentures to like bottles of breast milk.
0: Okay, I mean, someone has got to feed their kids.
1: Yes,
0: so
1: they
0: that's
1: have
0: something.
1: There is a mannequin, like a full mannequin. Now, this could also be like if it's a larger vehicle. They did say some of them were left in the trunk, or they didn't grab everything out of the Uber. There is an actual dishwasher that was left in an Uber.
0: Who brings a dishwasher in an Uber? I never would think of that. Is it like you have to transport it somewhere? Like you're moving and you call for an Uber.
1: Yep.
0: And it's a big truck or something, and then you just load your crap up into it.
1: If you think that's crazy, what about a toboggan that was also left in an Uber?
0: How do you leave it though? Is it on purpose? Like you were going to throw it out?
1: Maybe.
0: And you just get out, you go, just leave that. They'll have to deal with it.
1: How about some Zayn Malik merch?
0: Okay. Now that I can't figure out. I mean, I don't know who would want Zayn Malik merch in like, the first place.
1: This is so crazy, some of this stuff. Like someone actually did leave their sleep apnea, like their machine.
0: All right, that I would never leave behind because it actually works well for me and is a good thing.
1: I don't know
0: if I would ever leave that behind. Like, come on, man.
1: Like there's handcuffs in there.
0: Yeah.
1: Someone left some sod, like grass.
0: Wasn't there a... Oh, yeah. It was an HBO show.
1: It's so funny.
0: There was an HBO show called True Confessions.
1: Yeah.
0: And they would put a camera in a cab.
1: Right.
0: So I wonder if they have that. There's probably not any rideshare places that would allow cameras in their cars to see what happens. Like a cab company.
1: Uh-huh.
0: I think it probably was, I'm pretty sure it was HBO.
1: I think you're right.
0: They probably had their own cabs and then picked people up and gave them free rides if they could somehow like use the video footage with the hidden cameras and stuff.
1: Now, this is something that somebody is going to really miss. They're going to treasure. It's a Donny Osmond group picture.
0: All right, that might be the boy's grandmother. That might be my former mother-in-law.
1: Pat, you left that behind in an Uber.
0: She may have left that behind. Yeah, those are good.
1: Like, it's so great.
0: Yeah, and you just imagine the driver reactions to some of this. Like a toboggan, what do you do with it?
1: Like, how do you forget to grab that when you're getting out of the Uber? That's what I want to know.
0: Yeah, that doesn't make any sense. That's a big one. That's like massive. You can't forget that, but here we are. The things left behind in your Ubers or Lyfts. It's Joe and Tina on Star.
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5: Partly sunny today and a high of 80. More of the same tomorrow, slightly warmer, and then it will be in the 80s for the next couple of days and then going into the weekend.
0: Yeah, big things happening with Toy Story 5. We know Taylor Swift will have a new song as part of that. More next.

0: Hits.
1: Yeah, so the new Taylor Swift song will be out Friday. Of course, we're going to be playing it here and have some fun with it. I Knew It, I Knew You for the Toy Story 5 soundtrack. That announcement was made really a few days ago when they started to tease it. Mm-hmm. And she changed the background on some of her stuff to like the iconic clouds from Toy Story.
2: Yeah, I think it's cool she's doing that.
1: So the movie comes out June 19th, but the song will be out on Friday. That's a huge deal for Disney to secure that.
2: They are so lucky that she is accompanied with it.
1: And it's, she's apparently like going back to her country roots with this song.
2: Good, so I love that.
1: We'll see. I mean, country is hot right now, it Tina. Sure Everyone is. Claims that they're country.
2: That's right.
1: So there's the latest on Taylor Swift.
2: So Chris Hemsworth, him and his family went to the airport. They were flying out and he forgot his son's passport.
1: Oof.
2: So his son could not fly.
1: Wow. Now, what do you do?
2: Listen, if I was the agent and Chris Hemsworth was up there, I think I might be like, go ahead.
1: Yeah, you're good. We trust you.
2: Yeah.
1: We trust you. You're fine.
2: Yeah, he's like, big mistake on his part.
1: I'd be like, hey, take your shirt off.
2: Right.
1: And then I'll let you through.
2: Under what? One condition, Mr. Hemsworth.
1: His wife's like, all right, fine, just do it.
2: No, she's like, just do it.
1: Just do it. It's fine. I'm willing to just take one for the team
2: right here. Exactly.
1: Morgan Wallen joked about his piano flipping incident the other night on stage in Denver.
2: Yeah.
1: He posted a short, like a reel. And he was pretending to like, he go, oh no, this piano works, kind of like that.
2: Yeah,
1: so
2: he's very like unapologetic about,
1: you know,
2: some
1: he doesn't
2: of that
1: care.
2: Stuff.
1: Yeah. I mean, it's, he's got that bad boy thing going on. I get it.
2: Yeah, exactly. So Robert Pattinson, he did one of the Batman movies, if you remember.
1: Yes, he did. It was really good, actually, the Batman.
2: So there's going to be the Batman Part 2 with Robert Pattinson that comes out October of 2027. Now, fans were saying, listen, you better get into the gym because we didn't like how you looked in the first one.
1: What?
2: Yeah.
1: I thought he looked fine.
2: So then he goes, listen, I work out every bleeping day.
1: Yeah.
2: And sometimes a couple times a day, I'm doing my best here.
1: The thing about Batman fans, and I'm one of them, is they're unforgiving when it comes to somebody new playing Batman, because they will compare it to all of the, I mean, you know, Michael Keaton, George Clooney, Val Kilmer. Wasn't he one of them at one point?
2: I believe
1: this
2: so.
1: List goes on and on. For who played, you know, people go back to Adam West in the TV series, but I thought Robert Pattinson did really good.
2: I like him as an actor.
1: If you were going to ask me my favorite Batman over the years, hands down, Christian Bale.
2: I knew you were going to say that.
1: Was the best of all of them.
2: I think that's most people's, the majority would agree with you on that.
1: And I think it mostly is because The Dark Knight, Heath Ledger was the Joker. Just the entire package of that movie,
2: I agree,
1: was one of the best. But I thought Robert Pattinson did pretty good. But the pressure from fans is real, like to make sure you're in shape.
2: I know, he's
1: and ready
2: like,
1: to go.
2: Cut me some slack. He goes, I work out every day.
1: Yeah, like let's see. I'll be like dad bod Batman.
2: Yeah,
1: it's not going to happen.
2: Could you imagine that movie?
1: Yeah. I was like, oh. Batman, aren't you going to get him? Just give me a second. Just give me a second. Where's that damn Batmobile at? Where's my Batmobile?
2: Call Robin.
1: Yeah, like I'm sliding down a pole and I like, you know, tear my ACL.
2: Of course.
1: Batman's in the back of an ambulance. Sir, we're going to have to cut your cape off. No, don't do that.
2: Yeah.
1: I can't let anyone know who I have. Do you have insurance, Batman? Yeah, but I can't give you my name for that.
2: It's, yeah, you're the bad Batman, yeah.
1: I hope HIPAA protects my identity. Mr. Bruce Wayne.
2: Yeah.
1: All right, let's see. Birthdays, there's two. So former First Lady Jill Biden has a birthday today. How old is she?
2: 81.
1: She's 75.
2: Oh, sorry.
1: 75. And Anderson Cooper.
2: Oh, yeah.
1: Has a birthday today. How old is Anderson Cooper today?
2: 55?
1: Not bad. He's 59.
2: Oh, okay.
1: That's a look at the quick hits brought to you by the Bremmer team, Keller Williams Success, for all your real estate needs. 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
8: 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Our colors will fade,

0: So if you're an outdoor enthusiast, you are going to love this. We want to hook you up to go to Outdoor Con. This is something new that's happening, and you have a chance to grab these tickets right now. Chicagoland's Outdoor Con, 6th and 7th, so this coming weekend at the Schaumburg Convention Center.
1: Yeah, so anything from fishing to camping, boating, hunting, it's basically like the ultimate outdoor weekend for you to find some of the best stuff around.
0: I know that the boy's stepdad, he's an avid hunter. Uh-huh. He's like fishes. I think he fish. You know, he might be retired. I don't know. I don't think he is.
1: I always just see him fishing. So
0: he's always posting that he's out and fishing, right. And he goes deer hunting. Uh-huh. He hunts geese. Like, he's the outdoorsman. And this sounds like it's right up his alley. If you have a hunter in your life, someone that likes to be out on the water, go camping, this is for you. Outdoor Con this weekend, Schaumburg Convention Center. Caller number 10 will make it nice and easy. Hit us up right now if you want to go.
1: 800-861-1055. 800-861-1055.
0: Yep, caller number 10. You'll be at Outdoor Con this weekend. It's Joe and Tina on Star 105.

0: Star 105.5, Joe and Tina at 7:55. Yep, we got so many different things that we're trying to hook you up with.
1: Can tell that it's summertime because there's so many great experiences that are happening in the area.
0: Yeah, all of these different events are happening, and Outdoor Con is going to be coming to Schaumburg Convention Center. Hello? Hello? Are you there? Yeah, who's this?
2: This is Pam.
0: Pam, we are going to send you this weekend to Outdoor Con that is happening. I was just checking the website out, and man, they're going to have so much there. Fishing, camping, boating, hunting, and so much more. Is it you that is the outdoorsman or the outdoors person?
1: Yeah.
2: No, it's my son.
0: So what does he like to do?
2: He likes to hunt and just be outdoors, and he's bringing that to his son also. So great.
0: You know what?
1: So sweet.
0: I have to tell you while we mention it. So, okay, the Outdoor Con happening, Schaumburg Convention Center, June 6th and 7th. You have some tickets for your son to check it out. But I love, because I'm not, if you've listened to the show for any amount of time, I'm not the outdoorsman at
1: He's
0: all.
1: He's not,
0: okay?
1: Yeah.
0: I'm the indoorsman.
1: Yes, he is,
0: basically.
1: <yeah.
0: laughs> But the boy's stepdad has, you know, taught them about fishing and hunting, and I think it's the coolest thing ever. So I'm excited for your grandson to learn all this stuff too. That's so cool.
2: That'd be great. I hope they're as excited to go that I am that they are.
0: Hey, you got through.
1: Yes,
0: so,
1: good job.
0: You know, you're trying to hook them. You're thinking about them and not just yourself. So hold on just 1 second. And thanks for calling and listening. Okay.
2: Will do. Thank you.
0: Yeah, this Outdoor Con is happening this weekend, and if you want to get tickets or at least just find out more, you can hit up their website.
1: It's theoutdoorcon.com.
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0: Tina, Star 105.5. Yeah, Jackie Hoyland texted and said, I am an outdoors person. I just don't kill stuff. So, I mean.
1: Right, yeah. She said that you take walks and, you know, all that good
0: stuff.
1: Yeah,
0: I'll do hikes, national parks. So, I guess I am. I'm just not like a sportsman. How about that?
1: There you go. That's a better way of putting it.
0: I can be an outdoorsman. Don't expect me to, like, create fire or anything unless I have a lighter and something to fuel that thing.
1: Yeah, exactly.
0: I'm not about to try to, like, rub a couple of sticks together type of thing. So thank you, Jackie, for that.
1: I responded with that you just attract the ticks when you're outdoors.
0: Oh, so. God. After I did yard work yesterday, I was freaking out about it. Don't even get me started.
1: I mean, did you check yourself? Or?
0: Yes, I did. I, like, shook all my clothes out and, oh, my gosh,
1: yeah.
0: Shower right away.
1: Yeah, you need to.
0: And just hope if there's anything on me, it's not anymore.

0: 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It's Joe and Tina at 8:10 Star Morning Show. We have our Star Ambassador family, is what we're calling them.
1: And this
0: This is Jake and Tabitha from Lindenhurst. If you remember, Jake called last week and said he and his wife, they're going to Branson, Missouri, three kids, and they're going to drive down there.
1: Yeah, well, they're all little kids, too. Now, they're all under the age of 5, I believe. So they have quite the bundle that they're going to be bringing for this trip.
0: It's going to be a lot.
1: Yes.
0: And I wanted to give them a call about, just like, where are you at with your preparation and everything else? And I'm looking for the phone number. I go, Tina, Tina's like going through the garbage looking for it. I go, oh, I got it right here.
1: Yeah.
0: I'm like, oops, my bad.
1: I was cursing at you.
0: Well, it's only paper. Right. It's just paper. So, but yeah, this is going to be like our chance to, we could find out about what the vacation is going to be like.
1: Mm-hmm.
0: But I think they're leaving this weekend. And they'll be gone next week. Again, Jake and Tabitha with their three kids. We wanted to see like the progression of the vacation, how they're going to sound as they are, going through it for all those days.
1: Well, because right now they're probably starting to pack a little bit. I would imagine you have to pack a little bit each day when you've got little ones. And so at the end, I just want to know, how many bags did they pack, and what types of things did they need to bring to ensure that they could handle every situation possible?
0: Yeah, do they have tablets for all the kids? Are they going to show movies in there?
1: Exactly.
0: That's, I took the road trip. We talked about it the other day when the kids were like 5 and 6.
1: Uh-huh.
0: I drove the Custer National Park. We went to Mount Rushmore. That was a heck of a road trip. I ended up renting a bigger vehicle that had like the DVD players and stuff
1: in
0: it.
1: Which made sense, yeah.
0: So, and then tomorrow for Throwback Thursday, we're going to talk about family vacations that you took back in the day. And we'll relive some of those memories and some of the fun. Did your parents leave one of your siblings behind? Because that would happen, like a gas station.
1: Right, yes.
0: Like, where's Jimmy at?
1: We saw it actually did happen with a family.
0: Yeah. So this will be like our ambassador family to Star 105.5, Jake and Tabitha. Hopefully,
1: so
0: hear back, we could call and see what the preparation is like for the big trip that starts this week and the family vacay for the summer.
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0: We're going to call Jake and Tabitha. They are going to be going on vacation with three kids under six. So
1: I cannot wait to hear how they sound right now.
0: Yeah, well, I want to get the exact ages of the kids. Is it like three boys, three girls, split?
1: Yes.
0: What are we dealing with here? And are they going to survive a family trip together to Branson, Missouri?
1: So our good.
0: Star Ambassador family. We'll talk to Jake next at Star.

0: All right, we're going to talk to Jake. I don't know if Tabitha is with them. It's Joe and Tina, Star Morning Show. It's our ambassador family going on vacation.
1: We want to be along the journey with them.
0: Right, and not deal with the three kids under six.
1: Yes.
0: So they're going to Branson, Missouri. We'll get Jake up.

0: right, here we go. Talking to Jake, his wife Tabitha. They're going on vacay together. So with the kids.
1: Yes.
0: Which is going to be the awesome.
2: Hey, how's it going, guys?
0: Oh, man. How's it going with you? Are you ready? Yeah. Are you ready for this or what?
2: I'm excited. I'm at work just counting down the days. Me and my wife are, and the kids are all excited. They got a little calendar thing on the fridge that they're crossing off each day. We get closer.
0: All right, Jake.
1: Oh, that's so adorable.
0: We're trying to. So, what are the kids' names and how old are they, Jake? If you can share that.
2: Jordy is 4. He's going to be 5 in August.
0: All right.
2: Finley's 3. And then there's Jagger, who's 2. He just turned 2 a few months ago.
0: So, they're all under 5.
1: Yeah, they're all under 5. That's what I thought. Oh, my gosh.
0: Dude. Like, this is. This is going to be quite the trip. No, it's fine. So is this like the first trip as a family together?
2: Yes, like big serious trip, yes. We've done like little tiny trips to the dog.
0: Okay, so this is like, you know, Branson, Missouri, and you have everything planned out. What are you guys driving that you're going to be able to fit everyone and then fit like everything you need to bring with you too, right?
2: Yes, we're driving our family cars, a Dodge Journey.
0: Okay. So you're going to pack everything up. Where are you at?
2: Yeah.
0: Where are you at with the packing right now?
1: Yeah, like, is Tabitha just starting to get everything ready?
2: She's all packed, and I'm pretty sure the kids are half packed, and I

0: if one of them wakes up, you're just gonna be like, it's a dream. It's right. Nothing is happening here.
1: Yeah, exactly.
0: All right, so how long of a drive is it to Branson, Missouri? Are you guys gonna drive all the way through?
1: We're gonna try. I would like to. It's a 9.5-hour drive, but with the kids, it'll probably be another 2 hours, I would say.
0: Okay.
2: Yes, stop, yeah.
1: Snack, and then you stretch the legs.
0: And you guys have something. You already have a place to stay, right? Everything is booked, and you planned ahead with that.
1: Yes, that's booked. I rented a house over on like a little lake over there, and then she's got all the attractions. Got a piece of paper with writing everything down, what we're doing already, and things are like already booked for that. So, just pending the weather, because I did see that there was no rain, but now there's a chance of rain a couple of our days, so we might have to switch up some of our ideas.
0: Oh boy, yeah, you're gonna be trapped in the trapped
2: you gotta
0: in
2: pivot,
0: the
2: pivot, yeah,
0: in the house with all the kids and trying to figure out. So, did you guys go grocery shopping already, like ahead of the trip, so you don't have to do it when you go down there?
1: We have not. We are going to grocery shop down there. Of course, we're gonna bring the snacks for the car ride.
0: Right.
1: But the groceries that are going to stay in the house will get down there. I just think it'd be a little bit better, more fresh.
2: I would like to see the final picture of everything packed in the car.
0: Yeah, that's
2: like,
0: what we need.
2: We got to see the scales and like what you guys are bringing. I'm sure it's going to be packed to the brim with everything.
0: Like Tetris.
2: Yes.
1: Yeah. Absolutely. I will send you guys a picture.
0: Oh my gosh, I can't wait. All right, Jake and then Tabitha getting ready to take the kids. Jordy, Finley, and Jagger, right?
1: Yes.
0: Yep. Going down to Branson, Missouri. All right, man. We'll check in with you again. Maybe on Friday, like the day before.
2: Right.
0: And then next week, we'll figure out when we can call you when things are not too crazy. Okay.
1: Awesome. Yeah, no, we're going to document, take some pictures for everybody so you guys can see the craziness. I talked to the wife. She's actually kind of excited to let you guys hear the craziness and funness.
0: Thanks, Jake.
2: Appreciate it.
0: Tell her we said hi and we'll talk to you guys soon. Okay.
1: Thank you so much.
0: That's all right. Ambassador family, Jake and Tabitha from Lindenhurst. Awesome.

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3: It's definitely warming up here in the Northwest Burbs. Partly sunny today and tomorrow, 80s, and for the rest of the weekend, more of the same. We could see some storms, though, that are popping up here and there for the weekend.
4: Nope, I'm not playing. I'm not playing sweater weather.
3: What? Oh.
4: I'm not playing that song. I protest.
3: Okay.
4: It's not sweater weather.
3: No,
4: I don't know
3: it's
4: why.
3: Not. It's not.
4: That's like playing. Why don't we play Manic Monday on a Friday while we're at it? Not going to do it.
3: No, I agree. Psychologically, I don't think we can handle it.
4: I can't do it. I can't right. do it. So.
3: Play something. Yeah.
4: Another song. No.
3: No. Oh, no.
4: Oh, okay. No, okay. This one I'll take.
3: This is fine.
4: Okay. Yeah.

0: me.
1: Star 105.5, Joe and Tina. Yeah, I love it. Jake and Tabitha from Lindenhurst are headed down to Branson, Missouri this weekend. So next week we'll check in. Jake sounded pretty chipper, like, okay, today, you know, he's at work and doing his thing. And
0: well, yeah, that's because they have the countdown. This is the exciting part before they leave.
1: And we'll see, like, 1 day in, 3 days in, 5 days
0: yeah,
1: in.
0: Yeah, exactly.
1: With three kids under five. Wow. Joe and Tina, it's Star.

0: Joe and Tina, Star 105.5. In the impossible question we talked about, it was a slim percentage of people that got divorced and then got back together.
1: We have quite a few people that have checked in with us about this, surprisingly.
0: And, you know, we read your comments throughout the show, like we say, and we love when you get interactive with us, whether it's social media or the 800 text line anytime, 800-861-1055.
1: Scarlett posted, my aunt and uncle were married for 15 plus years, then divorced, and now remarried happily for 6 years again.
0: Do you have a ceremony or a reception? Probably not. We should have asked that.
1: Yeah, exactly.
0: I don't think you could do that. There's a statute of limitations on it.
1: Uh-huh.
0: Like 15 years is not long enough. No. It's got to be like over 30 years or something. Then it's like you wipe the slate clean.
1: Right, like what's the time for totally.
0: And go for it again.
1: So Gwen said, my ex-mother-in-law was married to her first husband, divorced, remarried to the second husband, divorced, remarried to the third husband, then widowed, unfortunately, and then went back and remarried the first husband.
0: I mean, geez, the only way she didn't just keep going back is one of the guys is not there anymore. Otherwise, number one, two, three, counting is like, we belong together.
1: Yeah.
0: Like, I don't know if we do or not. Do we?
1: Do we?
0: I know we just got divorced, but I'm feeling a little something right now. Maybe we made a mistake. Maybe we should still be together.
1: That's right.

0: Well, we might. We might.
1: Getting back together. Coffee helps. Good morning. Hello. The Joe and Tina Help More. Good morning. 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

0: Trying to give you cash once again. 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It's Joe and Tina. Dough for Dad makes a comeback just in time for Father's Day.
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0: How about Tabitha from Jake and Tabitha, our ambassador family going on vacation? She should sign up. That's
1: right, because she doesn't have anything else to do, right? Yeah.
0: Okay, you make a good point, but it takes just seconds. Thanks.
1: It does.
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0: Joe and Tina, Star 105.5, Caleb Williams is going to be on the cover of Madden Football. So if you're a gamer, know someone who's a gamer, that is actually happening. The rumor came out earlier this week.
1: I'm sure that people are so excited. And he's got to feel pretty cool that that is something that he gets to do and associate with.
0: Well, it's national recognition, which is awesome.
1: Right.
0: But there is, and I mentioned it, there the Madden game curse. For the NFL, like
1: you
0: usually
1: did, yeah.
0: There's times where people think that either the player will perform poorly or end up getting injured if they're on the cover of the game. So it is a big deal. He's going to be doing two poses. One cover will be him doing like the Iceman where he's standing there with like his hands on his shoulders.
1: I figured as much, yeah.
0: Like arms crossed. And then the other one is the throw he made against Green Bay that everyone said looked like the Michael Jordan pose. So that's going to be on there as well. So you talk about Madden NFL, you know, when you play it. It started, Garrison Hurst was the first official cover athlete. He suffered a gruesome career-ending leg injury in the playoffs after he was on the cover.
1: Oh, no, so that started.
0: Michael Vick in 04 fractured his fibula in the preseason, missed 11 games.
1: And he was also on Madden.
0: Sean Alexander, all these guys on the cover of Madden. Sean Alexander in 07 suffered a broken foot 3 weeks after being Antonio Brown.
1: Stop it.
0: He ended up having like a bunch of issues in 19. So I'm just saying there people believe in that stuff. You know what I mean? Like Patrick Mahomes was on it in 2020 and he missed some time because of a knee injury.
1: Okay. What does Caleb got to do so he can break the streak of this superstition?
0: Well, there's been others like Tom Brady was on it twice.
1: Yeah.
0: And he never had anything happen.
1: What's so Tom Brady?
0: They caught like survivors of being on the Madden cover.
1: Yeah.
0: Is it real? Statistically, most NFL players face injuries due to intense physicality of the sport. And it doesn't have to do anything with the Madden curse, but I don't know. There's people that definitely would dispute that.
1: I mean, either
0: way,
1: it's cool for him.
0: Hey, look, I hope that Caleb Williams is a survivor
1: right,
0: of it.
1: Because
0: as a Bears fan, obviously, we want the best for him and the team. It's Joe and Tina on Star.
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5: Not working hard. Yeah, right. Picture that with a Kodak. Or better yet, go to

0: Your chance to fly away to see BTS in Baltimore, airfare, hotel included. That will happen tomorrow.
1: Yes, between 8 and 5 a.m. We're going to give you those keywords that you can text for your chance to win.
0: It is the big ticket takeoff. Bruno Mars part of that. Ariana Grande, Harry Styles, and now BTS tomorrow.

0: You're all this work and she's home from college. And then, yeah. Did you say Haley, your youngest, she's got a new job now? Or what is she doing?
1: She does have a new job. So she's working at a marina. And so I went to go visit her yesterday because she was working in like the pro shop area.
0: Right,
1: like,
0: right.
1: She kind of flips between working outside and then inside. So I thought I would go visit her. And I'm like, you know what? She's 17 now. Going to visit your kid at work. They're going to be so excited that you're there. They're going to give you a hug. They're going to introduce you to the owner, the staff.
0: No, she wanted nothing to do with you. It's like, get out of here, Tina.
1: No, she said hello. I couldn't get a picture. I wanted to get a picture of her in action.
0: Yeah. You know, you always, that first summer job, when you have that, right, don't embarrass me in any way.
1: Exactly. I'm like, when does that stop? When is it okay for you to go visit? And I bought something from there, too.
0: Okay, well, that's good. At least you patronize the store.
1: Of course I would. Absolutely.
0: But yeah, your first summer job, I know for me, I was slinging pizzas at Rosati's and Addison.
1: Right.
0: And yours was what, Target was your job?
1: That was my first job when I was 15,
0: Maybe we'll take that to social and have a little fun with it today. And talk about, you know, that first job and what it is and what your kids are doing now. Because I bet most people think, kids these days, they don't work. But no, they are. No, they're out there working.
1: Yes, exactly. On their summer break. And I was just like, okay, so what is the point to where your kids are not embarrassed anymore?
0: Yeah, I mean,
1: when you stop into work to see them.
0: It's Joe and Tina on Star.
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7: 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Our vision is to improve your vision with

0: I was just looking at my hand. I got a little bit of a blister from my yard work, Tina. I'm
1: injured. Oh, because you've become a working man, huh?
0: Yeah, right. I'm injured. I don't know what I'm going to do. I might
1: Fine.
0: I think I might have to see someone for this. No, it's just, it was so nice out.
1: Yeah.
0: And I had to get the stuff done. It just wasn't too hot, so I got a lot of it.

0: was out and doing yard work. Like, the days have been so nice. It hasn't been really, really hot out.
1: Well, I'm glad that you're not procrastinating and just getting it done.
0: Now I'm trying to go above and beyond. Like, I'm an overachiever. Like, I did the...
1: like, you got something to prove over there?
0: Yeah, I was like, I did the huge bushes in front of my house. And then the boys, they helped me to clean all the clippings up.
1: Mm-hmm.
0: That's the part I hate probably the most about it.
1: Right.
0: And then I moved to the side of my house. You know, John, my neighbor, I feel bad that my bushes are just, like, overgrown and insane.
1: He's probably so excited that they're all trimmed up.

0: backyard, and that's the only thing I really can't do anything about. I have to bring somebody in to trim them, but I've been averaging like every 2 years to do that.
1: Okay.
0: And I think the next time that I do it, and I know you guys have like a big tree middle of your yard, like your backyard.
1: It's enormous.
0: Right. I'm thinking the next time that they come out, I'm going to have them really kind of trim it down because there's branches that go into my neighbor's yard. Mm-hmm. And I think the next time, because they grow for, you know, the size of these things, they're growing constantly. I think the next time I have the tree guy out, which will probably be next year or I don't know, the fall, I got to look and see when the best time to do it. Like, I'm really going to just like get rid of it. Like go like crazy.
1: The whole, yeah. Well, you have to. I mean, even ours at one point, I'm pretty sure maybe it was last year, possibly we finally had to, you know, get something done with it because all the branches were on all three sides of our neighbors' houses. So each and every one, their yard had a branch that had expanded a little bit, you know, too close for comfort.
0: So, yeah, that'll be because that's the most expensive thing to get done with the yard. And then I'm not going to water my grass. My grass is, well, I mean, we haven't had rain and I'm not going to water it. It just won't grow as much, but I do have a bunch of bare patches still all over the place.
1: Right, like your yard is balding?
0: Yes, yeah. It has male pattern baldness in my yard, and I don't even know what to do about it. I don't have the time to sit and rake it up and get the dirt, and I don't know what is going on that killed all the grass, but I'm going to trim the bushes. The grass doesn't grow. Like maybe one day some seeds will magically fall and
1: happen to be there.
0: Like Jack and the Beanstalk or something will happen good one day.
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2: I know it's not like the official day of summer, but I think we are headed in the right direction. Mostly sunny today, high of 80, and pretty much the same for the next couple of days.
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0: do want to read some of the comments about getting divorced and getting back together.
1: I can't believe how many comments there are, actually.
0: There's one, though, that came through on text. If you didn't catch it, we're going to read. And then we'll do a scroll call officially just before 10 o'clock.
1: Yes, perfect. Right? Yeah.
0: Whether you hit us up on social, the 800 text line, and more, we love it. It's Joe and Tina.
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0: Yeah, getting divorced and then getting back together,
1: it's not unheard of. So the text line is always open. 800-861-1055. And Tina, I know you're seeing the comments come through on Facebook as well.
2: Yeah, so Stacy actually just texted us and she said, my ex-husband remarried his first wife after we got divorced. We always say that's wife one and three, and I'm wife number two. Oh, LOL.
1: Okay. Yeah. That happens.
2: And oh, you go, boy, Stacy.
1: I just wonder how that happens. I mean, many of us can't see that happening. My husband's best friend mom was married to husband one. Oh, that's the one you just read. Sorry.
2: Oh, no, that's definitely.
1: Is that a new one?
2: Yeah, that's a different one.
1: Oh, okay, because it says my husband's best friend mom was married to husband one, got divorced, married husband two, got divorced, remarried husband one, got divorced, remarried husband two, and stayed together.
2: Stop.
1: What the hell?
2: No.
1: What in the Jerry Springer am I reading right now? What is that? I can't even. I got to read the text message again because it's not computing with me right
2: Please
1: now.
2: Please do. I'm a little confused.
1: My husband's best friend's mom was married to husband number one, got divorced, married husband number two, and then got divorced, remarried husband one, got divorced, oh. And then remarried husband number two again.
2: Oh.
1: And stayed together.
2: So. Right, so they doubled down on number two.
1: They were just bouncing back and forth between husbands. What in the Jerry Springer, Maury Povich, Dr. Phil is happening here?
2: I mean, if it keeps it interesting.
1: Man, I would say that's going to keep it interesting.
2: Probably very exciting, huh?
1: Man. All right, well, we'll read more. We'll do our scroll calls throughout the morning as well. From the 800 text line, 800-861-1055. You can call, get on the air, and chat with us. 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

0: It's about getting divorced and then getting back together, and people are spilling the tea in the comment section, that's for sure.
1: Yes, you know? And some of them are happily ever after. So
0: from our Facebook, Instagram, and also via our 800 text line, we'll read those. Then our Ambassador Vacation family, Jake and Tabitha from Lindenhurst, posted about them, and more of your comments coming up next. I do the

0: Star 105.5, Joe and Tina. We did post a clip of talking to Jake, of Jake and Tabitha. They're going to Branson, Missouri, and we're excited to check in with them. They got three kids, four and under, which is just, I mean, it's crazy.
1: Anybody that has young kids that have taken any sort of vacation, they know exactly what they are going through right now.
0: And basically, you know, people texting us after hearing Jake about packing and getting ready are like, Godspeed, Jake and Tabitha.
1: Good luck to you.
0: And then the really hot topic was the getting divorced and then remarried again. We learned in the impossible question that we do around 6:20 that like 6% of couples will do that. Well, we're hearing from all of them today on our social.
1: Yes, we are.
0: And the 800 text line, too.
1: Sue said, was married for 29 years, got divorced, and then remarried 3 years later. It's what we needed to find our way back to each other.
0: Okay. I mean, that's there you go.
1: That's what I'm saying.
0: Gary the Bagel guy said, I think I know someone. Me.
1: I know. I told him we didn't want to call him out, but he did himself.
0: Gary. Gary, what are you doing, Gare? What's going on there, man?
1: I love it.
0: I just know. And if you don't know, Gary the Bagel guy is the former morning guy here on Star.
1: Yeah.
0: And he had to leave to take care of his 900 children. No, that doesn't have that many.
1: That's not that many, but it feels like that, doesn't it?
0: Ex-mother-in-law married to her first husband, divorced, remarried to a second, divorced, remarried to a third husband, widowed, remarried to her first husband. Oh, my gosh, man.
1: Rhonda said, back my parents forth. Did this. They married twice and divorced twice. She goes, at least they tried.
0: At least they tried. Like participation. Participation trophy for marriage.
1: Yeah.
0: Married in 94. We were 21 and 24. Two kids, 10 months apart. Divorced in 04. Round two started in 2015. Engaged in 2024, 11 years in November. I sometimes still call him my ex-husband based on his behavior.
1: Oh, my gosh. Well, yeah, that's hilarious.
0: I mean, that does give you, like, ammunition for a fight.
1: Right.
0: Like, now you know why I left you in the first time.
1: Exactly. Don't
0: around.
1: Make me do it again.
0: I will.
1: Yeah.
0: I will turn this marriage around right now if I have to. Wow, those are good from Facebook.
1: And there's more on there. Yeah. It's so great.
0: Yeah, the tea being spilled on there on the Star 105 Facebook from our 800 text line. Thanks for getting interactive. Jillian Bass coming in next. We'll see you tomorrow morning when we give you a chance to fly away, airfare, hotel, and an experience to see BTS in Baltimore. Until then, Jillian is up next. We'll talk to you tomorrow.
1: It's Joe and Tina, Star 105.5.
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Good morning. Happy Wednesday. It is Jillian Bass, and I made it out to the doctor yesterday. I'll give you the results of what the doctor said that I am dealing with. That is coming up next. And of course, all along the way, we're going to have some fun celebrity gossip. We're going to wrap the day up with a positive feel-good story. We are halfway through the work week. Thank you so much for being here. Welcome to the show, and happy Wednesday morning to you.

think it's important sometimes to remind ourselves to calm down. And speaking of Selena Gomez, did you see her walk down that little walkway thing on the Jennifer Hudson show? She just looked so appreciative and so stinking cute. Huge fan. It's Alex Warren now with Ordinary and Star 105.5. They say

0: So, of course, I've been under the weather the last couple days. It started like Friday, so I went to the doctor since I have a trip planned this weekend, and I got tested for COVID and all the flus and RSV, and I'm thankful because it all came back negative. Doctor just thinks I'm battling a sinus infection, so I got the Z-Pak, taking some antibiotics, and hoping to feel completely better by tomorrow. So if you are feeling all these symptoms and craziness, just know there is something going around. Just take care of yourself, and of course, stay hydrated. That is at least what I've been trying to do.
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0: Another nice one today. Partly sunny skies, high 82. Mainly clear skies, very pleasant tonight. Starting off the evening with temps near 80, falling to the mid-60s by midnight. I'm Ron Rook with the Star 105.5 Suburban Weather.
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Well, it's definitely boating season, and if you want to win a pair of tickets to the Windy City Boat Show at the Burnham Harbor in Chicago, well, Joe and Tina have your chance to win again tomorrow morning. Make sure you're listening during their show. Call in, and you can win a one-day entry during the show, Friday, June 12th through Sunday, June 14th. There's going to be over 150 boats, powerboats, sailboats. It is definitely boating season, and we want you to be there. Again, Joe and Tina have your chance to win tomorrow morning right here at Star 105.5.

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1: So if you're looking for a show to watch, I had a friend actually recommend a show to me, and I watched all of it in about 2.5 days, and I highly recommend it. It's a little spicy, but I'll give you the recommendation coming up next.

0: love getting show recommendations from people who share very similar interests when it comes to shows. And the show that I just binge watched this past weekend, and it only took me a good 2.5 days, is the show called Off Campus. It is on Amazon Prime. It's a little spicy, but it is based off books, which, you know, I love reading. And it was actually really, really cute. It's like a love story, but a little spice into it. College kids. But if you're looking for something to binge watch, it was very easy. Just maybe watch the kiddos around you. They might not be appropriate to watch around you.
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2: Hello there, lovelies. It's Tina Bree from The Morning Show. 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

Well, today is definitely a good day to be outdoors, maybe doing some gardening, maybe just sitting out in poolside, whatever it is, be outdoors today. Because, of course, it's supposed to rain a little bit later this week. So definitely take advantage of it today. Got me.

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I blasted off the planet, rock to cause catastrophe, and it matters more because I had it. Now I had a thought about wreaking havoc on an opposition, kinda shocking, they want it static with precision. I'm automatic, quarterback, I ain't talking second, pack it up on pack.

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I could

0: Well, it is now time for some fun learning, and I really learn definitely something new every day with these fun random facts. In 1966, Pepsi tried to compete with Yoo-hoo by making its own chocolate drink called Devil's Shake, but it was a huge failure and only lasted about a year. I actually don't remember it at all. Sweden has more than 267,000 islands, the most of any country in the world. Norway is second, followed by Finland, Canada, and Chile. LaCroix sparkling water gets its fancy French name from Wisconsin. It's a cross between La Crosse, Wisconsin, where it's made, and St. Croix River in western Wisconsin. Officially, it's pronounced LaCroix, but it rhymes with enjoy, not La Croix or La Croix. 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

0: Well, this is super fun, and I think she would do such a great job. Pink has never been in a Broadway show, but the star, who is, of course, hosting the Tony Awards this Sunday, is opening up and talking about her Broadway dreams. She says she's been approached many times about turning her catalog into a Broadway musical, but she says, I don't know if I have an opinion just yet. She did, however, enjoy the musical Juliet, which is based on songs written by Max Martin, including the hit Perfect. She says, I think Juliet was the coolest, and it's a really good show. I really liked it, and I was skeptical, even though I love Max Martin. I think anything is possible if it's done right. So apparently, she does have a dream of being on Broadway. Maybe we could see one tied to all her songs. Sign me up for that.
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my favorite things about the Gen Zers or even the people younger than those, the confidence that some of these younger people have of just being who they are and identifying with themselves. 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And that's Somber. I think that's exactly what he is. Super confident in himself, 100%. 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

Well, of course, I cannot hear that song without hearing my little guy Austin's rendition of it. Of course, we heard it a million times because that was the song he performed in his talent show. So every time we hear it, I just hear his cute little voice singing that song. It'll never be Benson Boone in my eyes. It'll always be my little Austin. Maybe you have one of those songs or performances of your littles as well.

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0: Hey there, it's Jillian Bass. 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

0: of course, I keep mentioning I'm going to be taking a fun trip on Saturday morning. And I saw this and I was like, ooh, this is like perfect timing. The 5 items you must have when traveling. And I'm definitely going to go through this list and make sure I have these things. And of course, share them with you coming up next.
1: They

0: course, if you're going on a trip anytime soon, maybe you'll take some advice from a man named Barry Hofner. He's apparently visited every country on Earth except for one, and he says traveling light is the secret to surviving life on the road. So he had some advice for you. Definitely make sure you bring a portable power bank, you know, like one of those chargers. We actually have those. He also says bring a backpack instead of a rolling luggage. A merino wool t-shirt. I'm not even sure what that is, but he says he's worn it for days without smelling. I don't know if I could pull that off. Earplugs for noisy hotels and city streets are, of course, just to wear on the airplane. And lastly, and probably the most important thing, according to him, was Starbucks instant coffee packets for when there is an emergency. So let's go through our fun list as well. Go on our socials and let me know what is the one thing that you absolutely bring everywhere you go. For me, it is a blanket. There's a blanket I brought to every single trip that we've gone on. And of course, I'll be bringing it this weekend as well. But I want to know from you. Go and let me know on our socials.
1: 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Still trying to figure out what Dad wants for Father's Day? 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
2: nothing.
1: Whatever. 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Woo-hoo! 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

So yesterday, my little seven-year-old was in the shower, and I heard him singing, and I went to the door, and he was busting out a Bruno Mars song, and it was the cutest, sweetest thing ever. See, we all like to sing in the shower.

So this weekend, there is going to be a charity walkathon honoring our veterans. It is called Steps of Honor. It's the Veterans River Walk. It's happening this Saturday starting at 9 a.m. And it's going to be happening at the Veterans Park. If you want to check it out, there's registration, kids. It includes T-shirts and lunch afterwards. We walk to remember, we walk to honor, and we walk for our heroes. Steps of Honor, a Veterans River Walk, of course, happening this weekend, Saturday, June 6th. For more details, you can contact Susan, 312-485-5074. Again, 312-485-5074. 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
1: Well, this story comes from Startman High School in Iowa, went all out to show support for an 11-year-old battling cancer named Eli Belser. They launched a challenge where schools have been posting clips of students singing Don't Stop Believing by Journey as a tribute. Now it's become his fight song. Oh, doesn't that give you all the feels? Even cooler, the student council started this, even though Eli wouldn't go to Starmont. He's from a neighboring school district, and he has been fighting cancer since he was in preschool. Eli said, thank you, and don't stop believing. Now, if that doesn't give you all the feels today, oh, I don't know what will. If you have a fun local story like that, please send it my way.
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0: Well, that does it for me. I am Jillian Bass, wrapping it up for this Wednesday. Not a whole lot on the agenda, just trying to rest, relax, drink lots of liquids, and really hoping this medicine kicks in. And I will be at least 80% tomorrow. That is the goal. Keep it locked here. My girl Hannah B is coming up next. Enjoy your afternoon.
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I told you yesterday how I was going home to cook some burgers on the grill because I failed at it over the weekend. They turned out like hockey pucks, but let me say, I'm proud to say, gave myself a 10 out of 10. The boyfriend gave me an 11 out of 10, so just call me Chef Boyardee.

If you're like me, you love shopping on Amazon. You'll go to the store and you're like, you know what? I can just get this cheaper on Amazon because it's honestly the truth, right? Well, Amazon's Prime Day sale, an update for you because that's coming up this month. More on that coming up in a couple minutes. Stick around. Wow.

0: Dad is back with Star 105.5. Still trying to figure out what Dad wants for Father's Day? You ask him every year, and every year he says,
1: nothing.
0: Whatever. What Dad really wants is $1,000 cash. Woo-hoo! So he can finally grab those new golf clubs, pay for that gym membership, or hey, spend it however he wants. Yeah! 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Cold hard cash. Oh, yeah. 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

0: Here's a little fun fact for you. 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

many times have you heard your high school son talk about a girl and say, she's such a baddie? And you're like, what do you mean a baddie? Okay, I'll explain that for you. That's coming up. It's Learn Gen Z with

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1: Last night, your teenage boy had some friends over, and they were talking about this one girl saying how she was such a baddie. 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So, yeah, just be on the lookout.

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2: Nothing but sun till it sets at 8:25. Temps in the low 80s till 6 o'clock. Tonight, clear skies, warm. Temps starting off the evening in the upper 70s. Dropping to the low 60s by midnight. I'm Ron Roach with Star 105.5 Suburban Weather. 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

0: 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Take a little time for you.
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is coming up and you might be thinking to yourself, I don't know what to get Dad this year. I got him socks last year. The year before, I got him a tie, and you're running out of things to get. You know what he wants? $1,000 cash. Yes, we got $1,000. We like to call it Dough for Dad, and you can enter now at our website.

0: 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And nowadays, picnics, you know, they're still common, but the picnic foods have definitely changed. They're saying that they're seeing a growing in popularity with olives and flatbreads and breadsticks, chorizo, salami at picnics. 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
2: A few more hours of sunshine to close out our day. Temps in the low 80s to the upper 70s till sunset at 8:25. Clear skies, warmer for tonight. Upper 70s will turn into the low 60s by midnight. I'm Ron Rook. That's a look at your Star 105.5 Suburban Weather. Another check in about an hour.
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3: Hello there, lovelies. It's Tina Bree from The Morning Show. 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

I don't know how to feel about this, okay? I do love McDonald's, but now they're testing a chicken wing menu in order to compete with Wingstop and Chick-fil-A. Ooh, I don't know, McDonald's. 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

0: Dofer Dad is back with Star 105.5. Still trying to figure out what Dad wants for Father's Day? You ask him every year, and every year he says,
1: nothing.
0: Whatever. What Dad really wants is $1,000 cash. Woo-hoo! So he can finally grab those new golf clubs, pay for that gym membership, or hey, spend it however he wants. Yeah! 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Oh, yeah. 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
2: Clear skies tonight, pleasant. Temps in the upper 70s to low 60s. Overnight, clear skies continue. Temps hanging steady in the upper 50s till the morning. Tomorrow, partly sunny, breezy, warm, and a high of 85. I'm Ron Rook. That's the Star 105.5 Suburban Weather. 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

0: 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A mannequin, two trees, dentures with only two teeth, human hair, kitchen faucet, a double door oven. 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

0: I've been on a roll with cooking dinner.
1: I know. Okay, but when I say cooking dinner, because before, all I knew how to make was chicken tenders and mac and cheese. Last night, I grilled burgers. Tonight, I'm making a homemade masta choli. I know. Who am I? A brand new woman. I'll smile.

You know how much I love my Starbucks, as I like to call it, Starbs. And of course, I'm sure other women do too. So that's why I like to give you the updates on what Starbucks has going on. They are returning the unicorn Frappuccino. It recently popped up at Coachella in California. They haven't released a date yet, but something to look forward to this summer. Everybody.

0: to rewind. Hey, it's Hannah B, and every Thursday on Star 105.5, we hand it off to Altoff Home Services for nostalgic jams and feel-good throwbacks. 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Just text 800-861-1055. 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

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You're like, I don't know what to get Dad anymore. You've got him the tie, you got him the socks, you got him the watch. You know what? He wants $1,000. 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

0: Hannah B. I'm out of here for the evening. I hope you have a great rest of your night. I do have some exciting stuff coming up the next couple of days, so I am going to take some time off. Laura's going to be filling in, and then we'll also have Jim Ryan. So I will talk to you next Wednesday, and I will be sharing the exciting news with you then, okay? 2 to 7 next Wednesday, but you can catch Laura here tomorrow, 2 to 7, as always, sending you positive vibes, and I cannot wait to share the exciting news. 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
3: 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Okay, one, two. Oh, warm hands dry. Oh, God. Where's the paper towels?
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